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0: Hey.
1: How are you?
0: I'm doing fantastic now that you called. How are you doing tonight?
1: I'm good.
0: Excellent.
1: So I would like to do an oral expression.
0: Yes, let's make it happen. What's your name and where are you calling from?
1: My name is Andrea, and I'm calling from Amarillo, Texas.
0: Andrea, welcome to the show. How are you doing in Amarillo tonight? How's the family?
1: Oh, we're good. We had a little road trip today, took the niece home and came back home. Now we're doing baths and bed and listening to your show.
0: Baths and bed are my two favorite B words.
1: Definitely.
0: Seriously, in that order. First the bath, then the bed, some slow jams on the side. Who are we going to say hello to tonight?
1: My husband. His name is Fabian, and he's in Dalhart, Texas.
0: Okay, I got you. What do you want to tell Fabian tonight?
1: Just that I love him, and that I can't wait to see him and to hold my hand, and we'll be through this for whatever forever is.
0: And when he comes home, it's a bath and then bed, in that order.
1: Definitely, yes.
0: We got you. Thank
1: and
0: you.
1: Slow jams on the side.
0: Yes, absolutely. Forever and always. Thank you so much for checking in Amarillo tonight. Glad you had a safe journey. And I hope you enjoy the show tonight.
1: Thank you. And you have a good night.
0: You too now. Bye-bye.

When I'm alone in my room, sometimes I stare at the wall, and in the back of my mind, I hear my conscience call, telling me I need a girl who's as sweet as a dove. For the first time in my life,

0: together tonight on the radio, and finally a place that just feels right. Feels like we belong here together tonight. This is the Slow Jam Show. We're going to do our very best to connect you to your loved ones, whether they're sitting in the car with you right now or across an ocean 3,000 miles away. We make it official with tonight's first round of dedications. We call them oral expressions.
1: Hi, this is Anita in Long Hill, California, to Randy Buchanan. Love you, baby. Can you please hurry up and get here already?
2: This is Rachel from Manchester in England. My oral expression is for the man I adore, Randy. Baby, I'm nuts about you. Thank you for just being literally everything. I love you, baby.
3: Hi, this is Victoria from South Texas. This oral expression goes out to my wonderful husband, Arby Joe Johnson, in La Mesa, Texas. Baby, you are the best ever, and I'm truly blessed every day and every night that he brought you into my life.
4: 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I'm calling from the state of Delaware. The city is Georgetown. We listen to your Slow Jam all the time, and it is fantastic. Keep the good work up.
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Hey, hey, what it do? It's your nephew, Baby Bash, on the Ultimate Slow Jam Show with my boy R-Dub. What's up, player? Keep it fly. Keep setting that mood.

0: this R-Dub?
1: This is Vanessa.
0: It is. Yeah. How are you?
1: Yeah. What's up, Vanessa? What are you doing?
0: I'm listening to the show.
1: Always nice to hear from you. How is everything in your life? How's your family? How's your man?
0: Everyone's good. My man is good. I actually wanted to call to send an oral expression. Tomorrow is his birthday.
1: Yes, absolutely. Well, remind everyone his name, by the way.
0: Christopher.
1: And do we dare say how old he is, or are we going to keep that a secret?
0: We'll keep it a secret, but I'll tell you, he looks good for his age.
1: All right. Well, this is very special, and so I'm going to hand over the show to you. What would you like to tell him?
0: I want to tell him, baby, I love you. I think about you every day, and I wish we could be together tomorrow on your special day, but we have our days coming. I love you very, very much, and I'm forever counting.
1: Beautiful. You guys are both in Nebraska, correct?
0: We are.
1: Okay. Vanessa, thanks for the call tonight. Have a great week and big happy birthday celebration tomorrow. I'll celebrate on this end too. We'll have a shot in his honor. How's that?
0: Awesome. Thank you so much, R-Dub.
1: You're so welcome. Thanks for listening tonight.
0: Thank you.

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0: 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In Los Angeles, Riverside, in San Bernardino, 93.5 K-Day. When you call in tonight, your name, and then don't forget your location, your city and state. And then let us know who's on your mind tonight. I'll give you the phone number for this in just about 30 seconds.
1: Hi, this is Janae from Phoenix, Arizona. I want to send an oral expression out to my baby, JQ, from Phoenix, Arizona. It's his birthday today, and I just want him to know that I really love him. He's very special to me.
2: Hi, this is Lolly Andrade from Waco, Texas. I would like to send out a oral expression to Chris Andrade. Happy birthday, baby. We love you so much.
3: Hi, this is Shanetta Christian from El Centro, California. I'm sending an oral expression to my husband, George Christian, in Imperial, California. King, I just wanted to take a moment and say that I love you and share with the rest of the world how much I admire and value the man that you are.
4: Hi, my name is Toya, and I'm calling from Dallas, Texas. My oral expression goes out to Bubba in Pollock, Louisiana. Baby, I'm always thinking of you, and I love you so much.
0: 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Oh, yeah. Here's our phone number direct into the studio, 877-209-0631. My name's Art Dub. We'll kick off another full hour of tonight's Slow Jam session in just a few seconds.
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0: My name is Carlos.
1: Hey, Carlos, where are you calling from?
0: I'm calling from San Jose, California.
1: All right, my friend. Who's this going out to tonight?
0: This is going out to my wife, Anna. I just want to tell her that she's very beautiful and that she means the world to me and that I love her. And I hope that we spend the rest of our lives together.
1: Beautiful. How long have you known her for?
0: We've known each other for 27 years, and we've been together for, we recently got back together, and we got a 27 years, we got our kids together, so she's a very special woman.
1: I love that you two are finally back together. What was the one thing or the chain of events that finally brought you guys back together after all those years?
0: I would say the destiny from God.
1: Oh, man. Amen. You cannot argue with that. What's meant to be will always happen, my friend.
0: That's right, my brother. So I really, man, if you can get this out on the air, I'd really appreciate it, bro. And she would

0: 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We start with Jessica and Dwayne tonight in Millsboro, Delaware. Jessica says, I miss you. I love you so much, and you're always on my mind. From Courtney to Jeanette in Stockton, California, I love you and I appreciate everything you've done for me. John to Magdalena in Tucson, Arizona, I love you and I love seeing your smile every day. 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From Denise to Josh in Lansing, Michigan, I love you and I'll always be there for you. Vicente to Jennifer in Lubbock, Texas, I love you forever. And from Veronica and Billy, Hollywood, California, I'm thinking about you and I miss you. Out of Desiree and Greg in Bakersfield tonight. Ruben from Brandy in Las Cruces, New Mexico. 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Waylo to Brenda in Corpus Christi, Texas tonight. Crystal and Kyrie in Joshua Tree, California. We'll say goodnight to Susana and the whole family listening tonight in Big Spring, Texas. 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All right, we're back in a minute with the rest of tonight's Slow Jams, your final goodnights and oral expressions right after this.
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0: this is Brenda Pierce calling.
1: Hello, Brenda Pierce. What's going on?
0: Hi, is this RW?
1: This sure is. What are you doing?
0: Hi. I'm actually out with my family right now, but I'm missing my husband terribly. I've been wanting to do an oral exam for him because I haven't been able to talk to him. Well, Brenda, and I just would like for him to hear that tonight.
1: Well, Brenda, we will take care of you. So take your time and first tell everybody where you're calling from tonight, Brenda.
0: I'm actually calling from Mountain Freewater, Oregon right now, and my husband is in Ontario, Oregon. His name is Ian Pierce. If I could do it on air like this, I would rather do that so he can hear my voice.
1: Well, Brenda, that's the plan. So what would you like to tell Ian tonight? The whole world is listening. Hopefully he is too.
0: Hi, Ian. Hi, babe. I would like to tell you that I love you so much and I miss you and you have helped me change my life. And I am so very proud of you and how far you have come and how far we have come. You're the best husband, friend, and father anybody could ask for. I love you and I miss you and you're always on my mind.

0: We have a few precious moments before they're kicking us out of the studio tonight. So your final good nights and oral expressions, get them in right now by calling me at 877-209-0631. Your name, your location. And to drop that oral expression just like this.
1: My name is Valentino. I live in Las Cruces, New Mexico. I want to send an oral expression to Matthew Roybal. He's in Hobbs, New Mexico. Baby, I love you. Have a good night.
2: Hey, this is Joe Jim out of Midland, Texas. I just want to send an oral expression to my wife, Maria. It's been a hard year. I just want to tell her I love her. Thank you for being in my life.
3: Hi, this is Jane in San Diego, California. This is going to my man, Dwayne, in Jamestown, California. And I miss you so much, and I love you, baby.
4: My name is Anaya Terwilliger from Anchorage, Alaska. And I'd like to send an oral expression to Thomas Terwilliger in Anchorage, Alaska. Hi, baby. I love you, and I miss you, and I can't wait to see you.
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0: World Cup is still the big talk around here.
1: Yeah.
0: It's Brooke and Jeffrey in the morning. And I'm just going to go over a few notes you should probably be aware of. Hmm. About a week ago, a European tourist went viral over his love of Buc-ee's, the big gas station slash mega convenience store chain down in the south.
1: Dude, he was so happy when he got food at 1 in the morning.
0: Loved it. All the Europeans, in fact, are discovering Buc-ee's food, including a dude from Germany going off about their big bags of beaver nuggets.
2: Yeah, the beaver nuggets are so fun.
0: Which are just sweet, crunchy corn puffs, essentially.
2: That's an understatement.
0: But again, that was all a week ago. So what has Buc-ee's done since then? They've leased a complimentary shuttle van to go stop at all the major hotels in the Dallas area so that they can bring tourists straight to and from Buc-ee's 7 days a week.
1: Dude, that's genius.
3: So
1: I love that a gas station is finally helping people who don't have cars.
2: That's a good point.
0: Such a smart business move. And we mentioned before how TSA has a ranch problem right now with people trying to drink ranch at the security line and smuggle ranch bottles back home to Europe.
1: Is ranch the greatest thing that America has ever done?
2: It may be.
0: Hard to argue with. All of this, along with the other American food discoveries that are happening right now, has launched a brand new meme called the FIFA 15.
1: Oh, because they're gaining weight.
0: Similar to the college freshman 15, but instead of 18-year-olds on campus dining halls, this is international football fans discovering the heart-clogging joy of American food.
3: It's so true, though.
1: They're probably in the merch areas being like, why would they offer a 4XL jersey? You're going to find out.
0: And Americans say only 4XL?
1: Exactly.
0: That's tiny. Before you leave, ask yourself, have you gained the FIFA 15? Because if you haven't, you're doing America wrong.
2: Oh, man.
0: We'll show you how to do America right by putting dog shock collars on our necks and answering trivia during the shock collar question of the day. Jake, let's show the Europeans how it's done.
4: Okay. Today is National Farmer Day. It's where we admit that people who can keep a plant alive are officially superior beings.
1: Absolutely.
2: Love the farmers.
4: While the rest of us are out here murdering succulents and forgetting to water our basil for the 13th week in a row.
1: Just get it new.
4: Farmers are casually tilling 700 acres of land and keeping our entire food ecosystem running. That's why today, in honor of the people who somehow turn dirt, seeds, and sunlight into French fries and cream pies, we're going to find out how much you really know about farm food during a special not crappy, but crappy edition of... Plenty of 20. All right, let's start with the woman who loves crop tops, cropped hair, and cropping X's out of her photos.
0: Wow.
4: Alexis.
0: The crop queen.
3: Nine.
4: Alexis, for hundreds of years, Europeans believed which crop was poisonous and refused to eat it. Was it onions?
3: Oh, thank God for multiple choice.
4: Carrots, potatoes, or beef jerky? Fun fact, beef jerky grows on trees in Europe. Onions, carrots, potatoes, or beef jerky?
3: It's kind of nice. You're on a road trip, just pull over, grab some jerky off the tree.
1: That's right. It's a forest of beef trees.
3: Onions. Maybe because onions made you cry. They thought it was like a poisonous thing.
1: That's not bad.
3: They didn't realize.
1: Good logic.
3: Let's go onions.
4: Shout out to Shrek. Alexis says onions. Sorry, Alexis. Potatoes was actually the answer. They arrived in Europe in the 1500s, but many people believe they caused disease and avoided eating them for generations.
2: And then they ended up being the best.
4: Nothing bad ever happened with potatoes ever again.
0: Just gotta fry them, Europe.
4: All right, we're 0-1. Brooke, we're over to you.
1: 17.
4: Brooke, what crop did ancient Egyptians sometimes use as payment for workers? Was it cliff bars, cucumbers, garlic, or Uncrustables?
1: Interesting.
3: I'd work pretty hard for an Uncrustable.
1: I mean, it was like one of the wonders of the world is how they made the Uncrustables. I'm going to have to take that one off the list, though.
4: Interesting.
1: And we're going between garlic and...
4: Cucumbers?
1: Cucumbers.
2: Together, so
1: you know, I feel like I'd be disowned by my father who hates cucumbers with a... really unwarranted passion if I said it. So I'm going to say they took payment in the form of garlic.
4: Nice. Garlic was highly valued in ancient Egypt and was sometimes given to workers as part of their wages.
1: Yummy.
4: Stinky paycheck. All right, Jose, we're talking about crops because it's National Farmers Day. How about a number from you?
2: Ooh, let's go five.
4: Which crop can absorb more water than almost any common farm crop, making it useful in flood-prone areas? Is it watermelons, pumpkins, rice, or tapioca balls exclusively for overpriced boba drinks?
2: Well, my first instinct being a foodie was rice, just because you flood rice fields on purpose. Rice can soak up, it can like 10 times its original size or 5 times. So I'm just going to go with my instinct and say rice.
4: He's sticking with rice. Jose's right. It's grown in flooded fields called paddies and can thrive where many other crops would drown.
2: Crazy.
4: Especially the boba. Jeffrey, we're over to you. If you get this right, Alexis is getting shocked as the only one with something wrong.
0: Ooh. At the risk of being controversial, number two.
4: Which crop was originally so small that early versions were about the size of a cherry tomato?
3: Huh.
4: Oh. Was it an avocado?
3: Cute.
4: Was it, coming back for another question, watermelon?
2: Hey, tiny watermelon.
4: What about another one? Cucumber coming back again. Or Tic Tacs.
1: Those are still tiny.
0: Well, size does matter in crops and other areas of life.
4: Of course.
0: I've learned that. Mm-hmm. What's something that started small and shriveled, but a man came by and made it big and thick and juicy?
1: Hey, Jeff.
0: We're still talking about crops, right, Jake?
4: Mm-hmm.
0: Okay.
4: I hope so.
0: I thought I read somewhere Tic Tacs were like 4 times the size that they used to be in like the 1930s.
4: Mm-hmm.
0: I don't know if it falls under the category of crops, though. So
1: okay, I'm glad you came to that conclusion.
0: I'm gonna say that it is cucumbers. Used to be little tiny ones, and now they're big, fat, and juicy.
4: Jeffrey says cucumbers. Sorry, Jeffrey. Ancient watermelons were tiny and bitter.
2: Really?
4: Farmers spent thousands of years breeding them into giant, sweet melons that we know today.
2: I'd love to eat them like grapes.
1: Dude, it's like a melon ball.
4: After all my math, we need to go to a tiebreaker between Brooke and Jose. Brooke, we're going to you for this one.
1: Yes.
4: If you get it right, you're safe. If you get it wrong, Jose is our champion.
1: Bring it on, Farmer Jake.
4: What fruit, please, Brooke. What fruit grows on the largest herb in the world? Is it banana? Is it watermelon?
1: Yeah.
4: Is it pineapple?
1: Mm-hmm.
4: Or is it Skittles?
1: Mm-hmm. I'm actually almost positive that it's banana.
2: It is.
4: Are you want to? You're almost positive. Do you want to lock it in?
1: I am.
4: Brooke says bananas. She's correct. Hey. Banana trees aren't actually trees. They're giant herbs that can grow 20 feet tall.
1: Crazy.
4: And that means Brooke has won today's 20 of 20.
0: So Brooke gets to choose who gets shocked. They're going to be singing Old McDonald's.
1: Oh,
0: for all the farmers on Farmer's Day. Who's it going to be, Brooke?
1: I don't think Jeff's ever been to a farm, so let's make him sing.
0: 3 days in a row being shocked is a little bit abusive, but I'm going to keep going for it.
1: Maybe you should go to more farms.
0: Old McDonald had a farm. E-I-E-I-O.
1: Oh, God.
0: And on his farm, he had a cow. E-I-E-I-O. That was your shot caller question of the day. We got your phone tab coming up in just a few minutes.

0: it's been a little while since we've done it. A phone tap series that we like to try if we have a request for it come in, okay, called To Catch a Cheater.
1: Oh, yeah. Wait for these.
0: And
1: yeah,
0: the information I'm about to tell you is probably going to make a lot of people angry.
1: Oh, yeah, boy.
0: Just so you know, the woman who reached out, can't say her name,
2: yeah,
0: and she figured out that her husband cheated on her their wedding night. Apparently, he gave some excuse about needing to go into work, so he left from the reception.
2: Gross.
0: But she went through his phone later on and found out the truth about where he really was.
2: Dude, he sucks so bad.
1: Yeah, I hate him. This is going to be hilarious.
2: Get him, Jack. Was this you?
0: That's why she asked us to expose him on the radio, and that's what we do.
1: Get him, Jack!
0: In your phone tap.
1: Kill him!
0: Okay, we don't go that far. It's your phone tap right after this.
3: 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Phone Taps on the 20s with Brooke and Jeffrey on G96.7.
4: Hello?
5: Hi, Joe.
4: Yeah, who's calling, please?
5: This is Barry from the wedding.
4: Barry, I'm sorry.
5: Yeah, I'm Candace's cousin.

0: doing work here.
1: Oh, sorry. I got your number from my mom because I saw that you left the reception early that night.
0: Yeah, dude, that was insane. I can't believe I had to do that.
1: Yeah.
0: I had to go to work. They called me in.
1: Right. Yeah, that's what she said. But before you left, you didn't open my gift.
2: Oh.
3: Oh. Mm.
0: Well, yeah, I didn't open anyone's gift, so.
1: Well, yeah, but mine was special. Because I had it custom made for you.
0: What?
1: Yeah, so when you went to the parking lot, I grabbed my gift off the table, and I hopped into my car, and I followed you.
2: Oh!
0: That's weird, man.
1: Well, it's not weird. I wanted to give you my gift.
0: Yeah, but, like, you don't follow somebody. I don't even know you, man. I'm like, what?
1: Well, I mean, we're family now.
2: Oh.
1: So I just wanted you to see it. And then, well, I didn't know where you were going at that point, but you ended up at, like, some apartment complex.
2: Oh.
1: And before I could even get out of the car to shout your name, some gorgeous brunette came out to hug you and let you in.
2: Oh.
0: What are you talking about, dude? What is your name?
1: I'm Barry, but that doesn't matter, because you said you were going to work that night. Is that apartment where you work?
0: To be honest, Barry, it's not your business where I went.
1: Oh.
0: You shouldn't have followed me. Why are you following me, you freak?
1: I'm sorry. I didn't mean to get in the way of what you were doing. It's just my boss never hugs me like that.
2: Oh.
0: I didn't hug any lady.
1: No, I saw it.
0: You shut your mouth, bro. You have no idea what you're talking about.
1: Maybe I want to apply there and work with her, too.
0: No, maybe you have no idea what you're talking about. There's nothing to apply to. I didn't even know. How are we having this conversation?
1: Listen, so I was really confused by everything I saw.
0: Okay, no. You listen.
1: Yeah.
0: You don't know what you saw. You don't know what you're talking about.
1: Well, right. That's why I called my mom and I told her about it.
0: What?
1: Yeah, I called my mom to see if she knew what was going on, and she was confused too. So she called Candace's mom.
2: What?
1: You know, because they're sisters.
0: You called your mom. Your mom called Candace's mom? What the fuck were you thinking?
1: Well, we're all just close with our moms, like the one that you were hooking up with that night, right?
2: Oh,
0: stop, Barry,
1: definitely
0: stop.
1: Tender and loving like
0: stop talking. Be quiet.
1: Well, maybe she's not a mom. I don't know.
0: What have you done, man? Like, you called six people to tell them about this? Are you insane, man? What have you done?
1: Look, I know that I probably messed up, but I'm just letting you know, if this gets messy...
0: It's already messy, you idiot.
1: Yeah, it looks like it's probably going to get pretty bad. I got your back, bro.
0: Dude, you don't got your... You can fuck
1: I
0: off.
1: Do. Manlies before families. Am I right?
0: I'm going to kill
1: no,
0: you, Barry.
1: Listen, I will tell them. I'll say, it is not his fault that he is working with the hottest brunette, giving her hugs and kisses on his wedding night.
0: This
1: you know?
0: Never happened. What you're claiming happened never happened.
1: Yeah, huh?
0: You have a brain. Your brain doesn't work well.
1: Yeah, it
0: you
1: does work.
0: You are an idiot.
1: No, I'm not the idiot.
0: You think you saw.
1: I think
0: no,
1: you're the idiot.
0: Barry,
1: because at this point,
0: mouth.
1: I have to tell you, Candace, no, you got to hear this. Candace, your wife, she's known about this for a few days.
2: Oh.
1: And that's why she
0: didn't know anything.
1: She did. And that's why she contacted this radio show that I work on called Brooke and Jeffrey in the Morning. And she wanted me to do this prank on you.
2: Oh.
0: What the fuck is going on?
1: It's a prank call. It's called To Catch a Cheater. And we caught you cheating. So
0: this is
1: your wife Candace, she looked through your phone when you said that you were going to work at the end of the wedding. She found out where you really were.
0: You know how f***ed you are? You know how f***ed up this is? I'm suing your radio station. This is illegal.
1: I would say it's probably more messed up to cheat on your wife on your wedding night.
2: Yeah.
0: I don't even know who you are. You work for a radio station. What the f*** is your life?
1: It's not very good, I'll be honest. You got me there, but I think yours might be a little bit worse.
0: This is so f***ed. I'm out of here. F*** off.
1: Oh, I think he took that pretty well.
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5: Good morning from the Traffic One Traffic Center. Things looking good for your Wednesday morning ride. Traffic is moving smoothly. We are all clear with no accidents or major congestion. 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From the Traffic One Traffic Center, I'm Patty Steele.
3: With SuperTalk News, I'm JT Mitchell. Governor Tate Reeves says the state reached a record 1.195 million non-farm jobs in the month of May, the highest total ever recorded. In a press release, Reeves credited more than $85 billion in private sector investment since he took office for helping drive the job growth. The governor also noted that Mississippi ranks second in the nation for growth in job openings since 2020, with hiring demand up nearly 20%. The U.S. men's soccer team will look for a 3-0 World Cup start when they play Turkey tomorrow in the final Group D match. It starts at 9 p.m. Central and airs on Fox. The Americans have already secured a spot in next month's round of 32 after wins over Paraguay and Australia. Keep up with the latest headlines and more at supertalk.fm. I'm JT Mitchell.

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1: When it comes to weather, much of the same is in store today with a mix of sunshine and scattered rain chances statewide. Here's your forecast from the National Weather Service. In North Mississippi, the sun will try to peek out, but on and off showers are possible throughout the day. Highs will top out in the mid-80s. Central Mississippi can expect partly sunny skies and scattered showers and thunderstorms. High temperatures will reach into the upper 80s. In South Mississippi, the good news is it will start to dry out with a mostly sunny day expected. There is a slight chance of showers throughout, but as of now, it looks like the sun will stick around. Highs will climb into the lower 80s. Statewide, there could be some pop-up showers later tonight, with lows dropping into the 70s. Keep up with the latest forecast near you at supertalk.fm. With Supertalk News, I'm JT Mitchell.

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4: Good morning from the Mississippi Power Weather Center. A mostly sunny day ahead for us. We are in South Mississippi, so we could see a shower later this afternoon. It is going to warm up into the 90s. If you're thinking about plans for the weekend, go ahead and do it. Clear and sunny both Saturday and Sunday. From the Mississippi Power Weather Center, I'm Patty Steele.

0: Brooke and Jeffrey in the morning. Getting a lot of texts coming into the text board at 78592 from listeners telling us what's been on their minds. This one says, absolutely love your show. Never stop listening for years and years. I had an existential crisis on that fateful morning when you were no longer on my home station.
1: But then I found your podcast.
0: Love you.
2: If anyone else is going through that, we put the full show on the podcast.
3: Well, if they're hearing this, that means they found it, I guess.
2: Yeah.
0: It's like when you were blocked by your ex on Insta and on TikTok, but then you found him on Facebook.
2: Hey, all good.
0: Another text says, I had a dream last night that I was hanging out with Jose, and he literally told me I talk too much. I'm like, wait.
2: Yeah, it's definitely a dream.
3: Yeah, it's definitely not reality.
0: It's a compliment, though, that people are dreaming about you, Jose.
2: Yeah, that's rare.
0: And I'm assuming all your clothes are on for it.
4: We don't know that.
0: Another text says, I am the underwear thief.
2: Oh, that's it? Is that the end?
0: Yeah, I'm hoping that's referencing something that we did on the show and not like the start of a national crime spree. I don't know what's going on.
2: We should all count our underwear when we get home.
0: Yeah, good point. But that's what's on our listeners' minds. It's Brooke and Jeffrey in the morning.

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1: Oh, wow.
0: Featuring a 12-cylinder diesel-powered coffee injector using bigger pods, making louder noises, and ending with a tiny fireworks show above every cup.
1: Wow. American.
0: Put the American back in your Americano with Laser Story, the segment where we read weird news stories around the globe just like everyone else does, except we've got a laser. Those other Amerimochas just don't. This first Laser Story is out of Kentucky. Two people, a 51-year-old woman named Trisha Crowley and a 48-year-old man named Damon Bennett, are in deep trouble.
2: Uh-oh.
0: And it all started when they parked their car in a strip mall area, and it just sat there for many hours. Security let local police know it was there. When officers showed up, they looked inside and they saw Trisha and Damon sitting there looking completely out of it.
3: Ain't nobody got time for that.
1: Come on, guys. At least they weren't driving.
0: Well, in Trisha's lap was a bag that had a label on it.
1: Uh-huh.
0: And that label said, definitely not a bag full of drugs.
1: Oh. Looks like we're done here then.
0: Thanks for clearing that up.
1: Who knew why they were... never gonna know. Yeah.
0: It definitely was misspelled as Defintelli.
1: Okay.
4: Tricky word.
0: And it said full twice.
1: Oh, full.
0: Huh. It also had the term lackey spooge.
1: I don't want to Google search
0: that. Whatever that is.
1: Yeah.
0: And it was filled with actual drugs.
1: It does sound like a cool gamer handle, though.
0: Yeah. So cops had them get out of the car. Trisha attempted to give the officer a fake ID.
2: Oh, no.
0: And Damon had some outstanding warrants. So
1: did the identification also say definitely not a fake ID?
0: Most likely. Yeah. At that point, it was a full-on jail party. Afterwards, a police spokesperson said, there are people who would see a novelty bag that says, definitely not a bag full of drugs, and find it amusing. Then there's people who would put their actual drugs in it.
2: Yeah.
0: Please don't be those people.
1: Yeah.
0: Let's go to your next Laser Story out of Nevada. Fresno County Sheriff's got a 911 call from the Sierra Nevada foothills for a confined space rescue.
1: Uh-oh.
0: And when they showed up, they weren't exactly excited about the work that needed to be done.
1: Oh.
0: A man had accidentally dropped his sunglasses to the bottom of a honey bucket toilet.
1: No.
0: And instead of walking away, he tried to retrieve them.
2: Oh, gross.
0: He fell almost immediately to the bottom of the toilet's tank and started yelling for help.
2: No, this is the only time you wish it was full to the brim.
1: Oh,
2: I know that's gross.
1: But,
2: I know.
1: But then it's up on the top. Yeah. I see what you're saying.
2: You're climbing anything.
0: Luckily, he only had to endure about 15 minutes at the bottom of the toilet.
1: Dude, that's the longest 15 minutes of your life.
0: Finally, crews were able to get him out safely. Authorities confirmed the man was not injured, but did require a good hosing down before walking away.
2: Just take me out back at that point.
1: Where's the bleach?
2: Yeah.
0: One witness thanked the officers for being so quick to respond as the victim was definitely in deep doo-doo.
2: Come on, try shock.
1: Oh, I hate that.
2: Where's my rim shot?
1: Dang it. That was good. Deep doo-doo. I got you.
0: Right. Let's go to your next Laser Story out of only in Florida. 24-year-old Rory Thompson walked into his eye doctor's office after experiencing flashing lights and seeing floaters for the last 6 days.
1: Oh, my gosh.
0: And he didn't have any injuries to report. No family history of eye disorders. Doctors couldn't believe how much eye damage they saw, though.
1: What?
0: Retina impairment, widespread bruising, and even a condition called retinal dialysis.
2: Brooks eyes?
1: Yeah.
0: Worst case they've ever seen.
1: No bruising here. These glasses protect anything.
0: After further questioning from the doctors, Rory finally came clean on what had happened. It seems in an attempt to help his tired eyes, Rory had been using a massage gun on his eyeballs for the past 3 months.
2: You know when you're so tired, your eyes are sore? I can see this.
1: A massage gun?
2: Like on the side?
1: Oh my gosh.
0: This will relax him. Specifically, he used a gun with a small head attachment shaped like a bullet.
1: Oh!
0: You know the one I'm talking about.
2: Tiny extendo.
0: He'd been using it directly on and around both eyes on a weekly basis for the last 12 weeks to help with his eye fatigue, but shockingly, no, it did not help.
4: That hurts when I put it on my shoulders. I can't imagine putting it on my eyeball.
2: Yeah. Like maybe on your head so it vibrates your eye, but directly on the
4: nowhere
2: eye.
4: Nowhere near it.
2: Yes.
5: Doctors noted he did not have a history of psychiatric conditions or drug use.
4: Yeah, that is something you'd want to look into if the guy's doing this. Yeah.
5: Turns out Rory was just that dense.
4: Oh.
5: They were able to fix his injuries with laser treatment and made him promise to never do that again.
4: Thank
2: God. My gosh.
5: Although they really should have a warning label on those massage guns. Don't use on eyes.
4: Just get Rory a cool eye mask.
1: Yeah.
4: One of those that you keep in the fridge.
5: A that's vibrating one?
2: The cold ones that you freeze.
5: Oh, just
4: nothing
5: cold.
4: That's going to punch you in the face while you're using it.
5: Teach their own. Let's go to your final laser story out of The Bathroom Chronicles.
1: Not again.
4: It's a good point.
5: It's a more normal bathroom. Turns out that washcloths and loofahs might not be doing your skin any favors.
1: Recent tell us they're all full of yucky stuff, aren't you?
5: I'm not going to tell you that.
1: Oh.
5: But a recent dermatologist report says washing with your hands is the safest and most effective way to clean your body.
4: Yeah. I'm a hand washer.
1: Yeah.
2: Yeah. Mm-hmm.
5: Yeah. Your hands are less likely to irritate the skin, and unlike loofahs, they don't sit around collecting bacteria in between showers.
4: Yeah. Well, I like a little bacteria backup in my crevices.
5: Apparently, loofahs can become a breeding ground for germs if they're not cleaned after each and every use. Washcloths, meanwhile, get a little more love from dermatologists, but they still come with a warning. They can provide gentle exfoliation by removing dead skin cells, but using them every day may actually damage your skin's protective barrier.
2: So you're saying don't eat my loofah?
4: Yeah.
5: Or your washcloth.
2: Okay.
5: So if you do use a washcloth, just wash it frequently and hang it up to dry in between uses. But as for loofahs, don't use them. Unless you're this guy.
1: Oh, he's okay with it.
5: Yeah. In fact, this is just him cleaning himself right now. Him and his tired body needs to be relaxed. And that sound means Laser Stories has come to an end for the day. We'll do it again same time on Friday.
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7: Morning from the Traffic One Traffic Center. Things looking good for your Wednesday morning ride. Traffic is moving smoothly right now. We are all clear with no accidents or major congestion. 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From the Traffic One Traffic Center, I'm Patty Steele.
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0: You ever tried to hold in a sneeze?
1: I mean, yeah, yeah.
0: Seems doable at first.
1: Oh, man.
0: Just a little tickle in your sinuses.
2: Mm-hmm. Yeah.
0: But then the pressure starts to build.
1: Oh, it does it.
0: Suddenly, it's not just in your nose.
1: Where is it,
0: It's
1: Jeff?
0: Up behind your eyes.
1: Yeah.
0: And then you feel it pounding in your forehead.
2: Mm-hmm. Uh-oh.
0: Now your lungs are burning.
2: Oh.
0: The muscles in your chest and your throat are seizing up.
1: Wow.
0: And you're just rolling on the floor of that Wells Fargo, fighting it, torturing yourself, begging, don't let it go.
3: Yeah. Just sneeze, Jeff.
1: Yeah. See,
0: that's exactly what it's like to hold in a terrible date story.
2: Oh,
0: the longer it stays in you, the more it's going to hurt.
1: Yeah.
0: And you're going to embarrass yourself.
2: I'm assuming you didn't get approved for that loan.
0: No, I did not. But that's why we have two listeners ready to unload on us, just like two big cleansing sneezes right to our face during a battle of the Tinder dates. It's coming up at 7:10. Oh!

0: daters. One dating app that dares you to swipe right. The question is, whose love life is more tragic? It's Battle of the Tinder Dates.
1: It is the dating game show that encourages you to stop sibling rivalry and start sibling intimacy.
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2: With Battle of the Tinder Dates,
1: where two of our listeners go head-to-head to figure out whose love life is the most tragic. We'll go over the rules in just a second, but first, let's meet today's contestants. In this corner, she's aggressively protective of her dates at brunch, to the point she snaps her teeth and honks at other women nearby. That's why they call her Goosey Lucy.
3: Look at you. Yeah, you're almost a swan, Lucy.
4: No.
3: I am here.
4: Okay. Oh,
1: she was too busy snapping at some woman walking by. And in the other corner, she keeps getting thirst trapped with shirtless pics of Santa's elves and has DM'd at least five of them. Whoa. That's how she got the nickname North Pole Nicole.
3: I get it. Those elves are good with hammers. You know, a guy that can fix something.
4: North Pole Nicole. That's me.
3: Okay.
1: All right. She knows it. Here's how the game works. One contestant will start by telling one of their worst date stories. The other will try to counter with a nightmare story of their own. We're going back and forth for three rounds until we declare a winner. Let's kick it off with Goosey Lucy. Hit us with it.
5: I was over at this guy's house.
3: Yeah.
5: And we hooked up. Right about around midnight or so, he tells me that he likes to sleep alone.
3: Okay.
6: Can't blame him.
3: Is that just him saying that you need to leave?
5: Yeah. So I'm grabbing my stuff, and he meets me at the door with this, like, little goodie bag.
3: What? Oh. You get a party favor?
5: Yeah. I'm like, okay, what's this? It had, like, a little string cheese in it, a five-hour energy drink, and some STD medication in it.
1: At least he's looking out for you.
3: He probably got to take it with food. That's why he gave you a snack.
1: Exactly. Sounds like a good man. I don't know what you're dealing with, Lucy.
6: Is it a cream or a pill?
3: We don't need to know.
1: No time.
3: Poor thing.
1: Send it over North Pole Nicole. Can you counter?
7: So the guy took me to the driving range, and after my first swing, he says, "Oof, we're going to need to rebuild that technique from the ground up."
3: Oh, God.
6: Of course, he's taking those signs.
1: Yeah, at least he's trying to help.
7: But when I asked what was wrong, he said that my swing was too tight and we needed to work it out and loosen me up in his jacuzzi.
6: He's got a jacuzzi. Sounds like a classy guy.
3: Jacuzzis, like, hot tub is one thing, but when you say jacuzzi, I don't know. There's just something about it.
1: The semantics of it.
3: It does.
6: I agree.
3: It hasn't been cleaned in a long time.
1: We're on to round two. That means we need to step it up even better, ladies. Lucy, what have you got?
5: So, this one time, I went on the beach at sunset with this guy. Oh. I assumed I was there to see, you know, all the pretty colors and relax.
3: Yeah.
5: But he tells me no. This was prime time to go kick over all the bad sandcastles that the kids made all day.
6: No. I didn't know somebody goes on the beach at night and kicks the sandcastles.
3: Oh, you just thought it was the waves?
6: Yeah.
3: Sorry.
1: No.
6: Oh, this guy looks forward to it?
1: Yeah, those are couples in love knocking over children's sandcastles.
6: That actually does sound kind of fun.
1: Again, Lucy, I don't see what your problem is with all these men.
3: Wild.
1: Nicole, your turn.
7: I was at a restaurant with this guy, and I noticed him slipping a fork into his pocket.
6: Stealing.
7: I call him out. I'm like, "What are you doing?"
1: Yeah.
7: And he played dumb. I was like, "Empty your pockets, dude." Yeah. And he does, and there goes the fork.
6: Oh.
7: Along with, get this, two other spoons.
6: Oh.
7: And he admits that he did it because he's an artist. He needs all this silverware to make a sculpture of a nude metal Sofia Vergara.
3: Oh, my God.
6: Oh, wow.
1: Oh, I wasn't in on this until I hear that. Now I'm kind of curious.
3: See, I'm still anti. Go to Goodwill, man.
1: No, it's Sofia Vergara. That's why he needs two big soup spoons in order to pull it off. Okay. We're on to the third and final round. So, Goosey Lucy, give it to us.
5: A guy took me to IKEA because he said he needed to know how we'd live together.
3: Oh, do you mean how you would fight?
6: Yeah. That's like a test of a relationship.
5: No, he wanted us to, like, live together, like, pretend in a room.
1: What would it be like to live with you?
3: Interesting.
1: Okay.
5: Yeah, so we're sitting in one of those, like, stage living rooms, pretending it was our house, just laughing and kicking. And that's when another customer walked in, and my date tells me that she can't believe that I let a stranger walk into our home. And I thought it was pretend, so I just laughed, and he actually was taking it serious.
3: Oh,
5: and got
3: mad. Gosh. Wow. Man, next thing you know, you're going to use the table without a coaster.
5: Yeah. So, you know, I had to end the date there.
1: Well, hopefully you got some Swedish meatballs on the way out.
3: That does sound good right now.
5: I actually got a double order. I needed it to get over that date. All right.
1: You deserve that. All right, Nicole, last chance.
2: All right. So my date met me at the bar, and I immediately realized I got catfish. This old man, he's in his 80s.
3: Whoa.
2: But he, like, doesn't understand. So I pull up his dating profile, and I'm trying to explain it to him. And so that's when I showed him, like, the young guy in all of his pictures.
3: Yeah. Mm-hmm.
2: And he tells me to look closer. And in every picture, you can see the old man in the background. In one, he's feeding the birds, and in another, he's sitting on a bench.
1: Oh, my God.
2: So it was his profile, and his grandson shows all the pictures for him.
3: Oh, my God.
6: That's kind of funny and creative, actually.
1: He probably doesn't have a lot of photos to choose from.
3: It's like, where's Grandpa Waldo?
2: So afterwards, I asked about his grandson, and he knows that this old man was like, ugh, you're not in his league.
3: Whoa!
6: Oh, okay.
1: Slammed by Grandpa.
3: Down.
1: Okay, we got the final bell there. That means we need to send it over to the judges to score it. Alexis, who are you giving it to?
8: I'm going to Nicole. I got it right after that old man comment.
1: One for Nicole. Brooke?
3: Dude, no, Lucy had my vote with the STD goodie bag.
1: All tied up. Jose, you get the last say.
6: I think Nicole and the metal spoon.
1: That means congratulations, North Pole Nicole.
6: Yay.
1: You are our bypassed bachelorette of the week. How does it feel?
2: I mean, I guess good. I love to win, but like, oof.
3: Yeah.
1: Oof is right.
6: Yeah.
1: Text in 78592 if you want to appear on the next edition of Battle of the Tinder Dates. We got your phone tab coming up right after this.

0: we talk about dating on this show a lot. And sometimes we hear tips on how to make it less awkward, more romantic. Well, in today's call, we do the opposite. When we speak to a single dad before he's even gone out on one date, because he's been having a conversation for the last week with this woman named Juniper. But before they can officially meet up, he needs to talk to somebody else. And that somebody, unfortunately, is Brooke. You'll see how this goes in your phone tap right now.
1: Someone is about to get pranked on G96.7.
2: Hello.
3: Hello, I'm looking to speak with Michael.
2: This is Mike. Who's calling?
3: My name is Rebecca Randy. I'm calling from the law firm of Dodger, Swindle, and Run. I'm sure you've heard of us.
2: No, I have not. What's this regarding?
3: Well, I represent a woman that you matched with on a dating app. Her name's Juniper.
2: Yeah.
3: Okay. Well, it's my understanding that you two have not gone out yet, but you have talked extensively on the dating app. Is that correct, sir?
2: I mean, we've been texting for a while, but we've never met in person. Okay.
3: We're on the same page. I just want to clear up a few things before the date. That's why I'm reaching out to you.
2: I'm sorry. Is there a problem? Why would a law firm be calling me about this?
3: Well, I'm just looking through my client's file here, and it says in the section with the dating prompt that states, you should not go out with me if, you know what dating prompt I'm talking about?
2: I mean, I've seen those.
3: Okay, well, Juniper's reads, quote, you should not go out with me if you think I can be bought or impressed with your income, end quote. So she's hoping that you're not too well off, but also not completely broke.
2: And she had a lawyer ask me that.
3: You can imagine. It's not a comfortable question when you're just one-on-one. So.
2: Yeah, I don't even know how to answer that.
3: Well, based on that, I can just assume that you're not wealthy. That non-answer. So I'm just going to make a note of that right here.
2: What?
3: Let's see. Okay, next dating prompt. Juniper said, you should not go out with me if you expect a casual encounter. Why are you hesitating?
2: I don't know.
3: You're still stumbling. Okay, you're not answering as quickly as I thought you would.
2: These are very odd questions, and I don't know why.
3: Oh, I see. So you wanted to do casual stuff with her.
2: No, I didn't say. I don't know what we're going to do.
3: You're right.
2: I
3: mean, my wording was wrong there. I meant you want to do casual stuff to her.
2: No,
3: is that verbiage fit?
2: No, well, we're going to dinner. I want to go to dinner. We're like single parents, and we don't even know. I don't even know if we're doing a play date or anything. We haven't set anything up yet.
3: That brings me to my next statement here. Juniper wrote that the non-negotiable for her is she will not introduce her children prior to a year of being in a committed relationship.
2: Okay, yeah, no, I saw that on her profile.
3: Right, but you have children as well, correct?
2: No, I absolutely do, yes.
3: Right, so that's where Juniper's request for you comes in. She would like your non-negotiable to be you don't introduce your children to her for 2 years.
2: the formality of this is a little extreme. I did
3: tell her it was extreme, and lucky for you, I was able to talk her down a little bit. She would be willing to be in the same room as your children, but she will not have any vocal communication or acknowledgement of them during that time.
2: Wow. Okay, so if things worked out, she would be in my house, but not speak to my children?
3: Yeah, no eye contact either. She was specific about that. Oh, and she will also refuse to make their meals and clean up after them.
2: At least
3: for the first 2 years, which seems reasonable.
2: How's that reasonable? What are you talking about reasonable? Mm. You're joking me right now, right?
3: Do I sound like a woman who likes jokes?
2: You don't sound like a woman at all. You sound like a robot. Like this is.
3: I'm a lawyer, sir.
2: Okay,
3: step down from robots.
2: You know what? Okay, you do your job, but I'm over this. Like, you can tell Juniper that this whole thing is done. Like, I am done with dating sites. I'm done with dating. This is ridiculous.
3: Well, that seems extreme.
2: Mm-hmm. Oh, no, I'm being extreme? She's not looking at my kids.
3: Just for the first 2 years.
2: 2 years. 2 years. I haven't even gone out once with her yet. We haven't been on one date.
3: Actually, that brings me to my last point here. She also requires you to have a good sense of humor and finds this prank phone call from Brooke and Jeffrey in the morning funny. Is that a negotiable, non-negotiable?
2: Absolutely. Say that one more time. What did you say?
3: Juniper's messing with you. This is actually Brooke from the radio show, Brooke and Jeffrey in the Morning. She wrote us and wanted to phone tap you.
2: I was losing my mind over here. Are you serious?
3: She said that she's really excited for your first date and just wanted to break the ice with some humor.
2: I was like, who does this? Who does this? There's no way that this is possible. Oh, my God.
1: 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Traffic.
4: Good morning from the Traffic One Traffic Center. Traffic still moving along smoothly. We are all clear right now with no accidents or major congestion. Feeling that first real heat of the season? If your AC is struggling now, it's not going to survive until July. So don't ignore the warning signs. 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Don't sweat the heat. Call Keith's. From the Traffic One Traffic Center, I'm Patty Steele.
5: With SuperTalk News, I'm JT Mitchell. FEMA is sending over $8 million to Mississippi for mitigation projects. According to a release from the federal agency, $4 million is going to the City of Ridgeland's citywide flood prevention efforts, $2.5 million to Long Beach Harbor, $1.1 million to stormwater infrastructure improvements in Jackson's Queens neighborhood, and another $1.1 million for stormwater infrastructure improvements in Jackson's Midtown neighborhood. Political speeches at the Neshoba County Fair get underway today at 9:30 a.m. State Senator Lane Taylor will take the podium first with other speakers, including Democratic U.S. Senate candidate Scott Colomb and Lieutenant Governor Delbert Hoseman, among others. The speeches will continue tomorrow from 9:30 to 11 a.m. Keep up with the Neshoba County Fair and all the latest headlines at supertalk.fm. With SuperTalk News, I'm JT Mitchell.
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5: June is Alzheimer and Brain Awareness Month, with nonprofits like the Alzheimer's Association encouraging people to have the tough conversations when needed. Jennifer Walker is the executive director of the association here in Mississippi and next door in Alabama.
8: For so long, nobody wanted to talk about, hey, I think that I'm forgetting your name, or I'm now putting salt into a recipe that I have, you know, baked this cake for 20 years, and I think that this is no longer that stigma. And that's what we're trying to share with people, is that, hey, have the conversation. Like, we can have the conversation, we can jump in front of this, we can potentially reverse any type of buildup that we have that's going on right now. Is it get more sleep at night? Is it moving our body? Is it not putting sugar into our body every single day? It's all of these healthy habits, and we need to share that with our friends, our families, our loved ones, to say we have to take care of our engine.
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0: was the last time someone in this room picked up the book The Great Gatsby?
1: I'd say,
2: yeah, my junior year, maybe.
0: Perfect. Then you obviously remember the entire novel is basically following Gatsby's pursuit of Daisy, while Daisy the entire time plays hard to get, much like Elizabeth Bennet from Pride and Prejudice and Mr. Darcy.
1: I thought it was more of a societal look on what wealth does to people. I don't know.
0: Yeah. I mean, it's sort of. I'm more focused on the courtship aspect of it. I hope you don't mind me using early literary references of it, where the man must prove himself through persistence in order to gain her affection.
1: I'm glad you did, but probably half of our listeners just tuned out, but that's cool.
3: Including me.
1: Yeah.
0: Perfect. We're right where we normally are, and I only bring it up because our listener, Sheena, says she had a guy like that, someone she really liked, and now he's not calling her back.
1: Okay. Ooh.

0: persistence has stopped. Yeah. Sheena, welcome to the show.
1: Thank you for having me.
2: Okay, so this guy was going full in.
0: He was going full Gatsby on
2: full
0: you.
2: Full Gatsby.
0: And what happened?
1: Yeah, I mean, he was pursuing me for quite a while, like hard. But I think maybe accidentally I turned him off.
2: Okay, what's his name, by the way?
1: His name is Matt. We met on Bumble.
2: Okay.
1: And I mean, I have to be honest, I really loved his directness. Like, one of his very first messages was, Saturday, noon, coffee, you and me.
2: Okay.
3: Wow.
4: That's a vibe. Some people don't like that. I could never just be like, hi, stranger, let's link up.
0: Yeah, but some people really appreciate, you know, no nonsense, just like, let's hang out.
1: Yep. I appreciated the way he did it. I mean, I didn't respond.
2: Oh, but I
1: did appreciate it.
0: Wait, what?
2: Wait, why didn't you respond if you appreciated it?
1: I don't have a lot of time for dating, but for the right person, I could hopefully squeeze in a little bit of time in my schedule. I mean,
2: 20 minutes of coffee was too much.
0: Yeah.
2: Okay.
1: At that time when he was asking, yeah, it was.
2: Okay. Okay.
1: Again, if I felt like he was worth it right at the jump, maybe I would have made the time. I mean, I didn't delete him. I want you to know.
4: Like, so how did you show him that you left him on red?
1: Well, I let him pursue me.
2: So there was no response from you, but you didn't delete him. And I assume he messaged again.
1: He probably messaged me, like, I don't know, 6 or 7 times.
2: Not getting a reply doesn't bother him.
1: Eventually, I said no, though. Eventually, I did respond.
2: Why did you say no, though? Like, he's pursuing you like you want. Why the no?
0: What's stopping you?
1: My work has been crazy. I had vacation coming up. I was away for a week.
4: Oh, that's bad time.
0: Okay, are you saying that you haven't been out on a date with him yet at all?
1: No.
2: What?
4: Oh.
2: No. What?
1: I would like to see him in person when I have some time. But actually, he asked me if he could stop by my work and see me, and I said, ew, no. Like, I barely know you.
0: Ew, you said ew?
4: Wow.
1: Yes, because wanting him to come to my work is kind of weird, don't you guys think?
4: Yeah,
0: I mean, I can understand you don't want a strange guy showing up at your work unannounced.
4: Yeah.
2: Ew.
0: But he's providing a solution to meet your seemingly impossible schedule that you're offering.
4: Yeah.
0: You have to at least consider that aspect of it.
1: I told you guys I made a mistake.
2: Okay.
1: I probably should not have responded that way.
2: Yeah.
0: Okay.
4: Yeah.
0: So, that's self-awareness. That's nice. So what happened after the ew no text?
1: He wrote back, okay. And then I left him on read for like 3 days.
2: Oh
4: man.
2: This is exhausting.
4: Yeah, it is.
2: You guys haven't even seen each other in person and I'm already tired.
5: But he doesn't care. Look at him. He keeps trying.
2: Yeah, okay. So
0: she's enjoying the pursuit, clearly.
2: But after 3 days, what do you write finally?
1: I just uncharacteristically wrote to him and I said, well, and then nothing.
2: You just said
0: the word well?
4: Attaboy. That is kind of funny that you're just like, hello.
2: Why on earth do you think he'd want to go out with someone who can't make any time for him at all?
1: It's not that I don't like him. Trust me, I would have never, ever even wrote the word well to him. I would have never initiated a text. Oh. But I really haven't had the time, and I was kind of hoping that he would get the hint and just keep pursuing me, because that's what I feel a woman deserves of my caliber.
2: I just don't feel like there's any hint in any of your messaging.
0: Brooke, she said well.
2: Oh.
0: Probably with some
1: doubt. Thank you. That means I wanted him to say something.
0: Yeah, she creaked the door open for him. Why isn't he pulling it like all the way through?
5: I feel like he got what he wanted. He was just chased until he got a reply, and now he's like, game over. I got it.
0: Are you actually wanting us to call him now and ask him to go on a date with you?
2: Because we can't ask him why he's not calling you back. It feels just blatantly obvious.
1: I would really like you to call him and tell him to start pursuing me again, to not give up on me.
2: Is there any cell that we could have of why he should do that?
0: What does he have to look forward to?
2: Yeah.
1: That I'm interested. That's what he has to look forward to, which is I have to find a place to fit him in my schedule.
2: Okay.
0: Well, it doesn't get any easier than that. What guy's going to say no to that sort of opportunity?
5: Yeah. I like how all the time she spent on the phone with us, she could have got coffee with him during the call. Literally. Yeah.
4: Could have texted him. Yeah.
0: Well, I'm sorry that you're going through this right now, first of all, Sheena. This must be very tough on you.
4: We're here for you.
1: It is.
0: Oh. Well, we understand. That's why we're going to come back. We're going to call this quitter of a man and tell him to pull his head out of his butt and get back to pursuing you like real men.
1: I loved you guys. So you understand me.
0: We do.
2: She does show affection eventually.
0: Yeah.
2: There it is.
0: We're going to do it with your second date.

0: Brooke and Jeffrey's second date update on G96.7.
1: Oh, what happened to men? I don't get it.
2: Oh.
1: I mean, one day you're telling them, no, don't show up at my place of business.
2: Mm-hmm.
1: And then the next thing, they're not doing that.
2: Wow.
1: Talk about being clear and respecting boundaries.
2: Oh.
1: Yuck.
2: Okay.
1: Am I right, Sheena?
3: Oh.
2: No.
3: Yes.
2: No, Sheena.
1: That's right.
2: No, we don't want the reverse of that.
1: No, he's given up. Matt asked her out multiple times. Sheena has reluctantly been forced to turn him down over and over again because her schedule is just too busy and too crazy.
2: And I should have known that the text well meant, yeah.
1: Keep going.
2: Yeah.
1: Don't give up. God. But for some reason, Matt's thrown in the towel. He's waving the white flag, and Sheena does not appreciate that.
2: Yeah.
1: That's why she's come to us for help today. And just to clarify, Sheena, at the end of this, are you saying that you want us to ask to send Matt on a date with you?
3: I mean, I do want to go out with him. It just has to be under my terms and fit my schedule.
2: Oh, God. Please, okay. Let's not do the back and forth of what day works for you, because that sounds exhausting to me. You guys can do that separately if this works out. Thank you.
1: I like your energy, Sheena. Don't lose your spark. Because
3: I won't.
1: Good. Yeah, you deserve all the things that are coming to you. So let's just dial Matt's number, and we'll see what happens. Here we go.
4: Hello.
1: Hey, is this Matt?
4: Yeah, this is Matt. Who's this?
1: Hey, man, this is a radio show. We're called Brooke and Jeffrey in the Morning.
2: Probably going to be a very surprising call to you.
5: Mm-hmm.
2: True.
4: Okay.
1: I think she meant very exciting call for you.
2: Yeah, both, I'm sure.
1: Because we're doing this segment. It's called a second date update. Super exciting.
4: Okay.
1: Okay, so what that is if we have a listener who's gone out on a date with somebody, or in your case, has just been talking to someone for a really long time and they've never met up in person, we can reach out on their behalf to figure out

0: there's a reason why.
1: Yeah, why the date hasn't happened, materialized.
2: Mm-hmm. I feel like I know where you guys are going with this, but maybe?
1: That would be shocking to me if you knew what we were talking about. Hold on,
3: let's give him a hint. Well, we got it now, right, bro?
0: That's pretty good. Because we're talking about a girl you've been talking to named Sheena.
2: What?
1: Okay. he did not expect Sheena.
0: Okay. Well, we've heard that there's been developments in this relationship. We're trying to figure out where your head's at.
2: I tried to hang out with that girl for almost a complete month, and that's just a month that I will never get back.
1: Can I just ask, after she first said no to the coffee date, why did you keep pursuing her?
2: Well, listen, you see on social media that there's this push where it's like, well, guys need to pursue more. Like, you hear it be said. I'm not an emu. My head's not in the sand.
1: I thought that was like emo.
4: You don't hear that a lot. Yeah.
0: All right.
2: But she's pretty. And, like, you got to give it a chance when you actually get a response on there because it's desert. So it's, you know, it's rough.
1: Emus and desert is the dating landscape right now.
0: It. Beautiful metaphor. So we heard you two met on Bumble. You chatted for a long time. You said a whole month.
1: It was mostly one-sided.
4: You
1: it was
4: chatted,
1: you
4: not her.
1: Sending her messages and her every once in a while saying, no, that won't work.
0: In different ways because it doesn't fit her schedule. And then you suggested visiting her at work because she was so busy and she responded with ew. And that was kind of how it dissolved.
2: I mean, I really tried with her. I even sent her flowers.
1: You did?
3: Oh, that's nice.
0: Wait,
1: she didn't say that.
3: She gave Turner.
0: She gave you her address?
1: Yeah, what?
2: No, I mean, I had to send them to her sister's place.
1: How do you know her sister?
0: She gave you her sister's address?
2: What? She said, just to be safe, so I did. And, you know, I still got... Like, heard nothing back.
1: Wait, just to be safe, I don't want you to find me, but if you find my sister, that's fine. She was like a sacrificial lamb.
0: She's got a machete by the door. She'll be fine.
2: Yeah, and I mean, like, I just asked to a casual coffee date and then tried dinner. I tried an activity.
0: Jeez.
2: So I couldn't make any of it.
0: Yeah. Okay. Sounds like the sister probably got
5: Matthew,
0: the flower.
5: That doesn't mean I want you to stop pursuing me.
3: Matthew.
1: I heard it too. Good one.
0: Oh, God.
2: Okay, what's going on?
0: Yeah, Matt, so that's Sheena, who's been waiting quietly on the other line until she wasn't.
1: I mean, it makes sense you'd never heard her voice before. So.
0: That's fair.
1: This is what she sounds like.
0: Yeah, she's been waiting to talk to you.
2: Oh, my God. Seriously?
5: I can't believe you right now.
1: What? You're mad?
2: What do you want from me?
5: Listen, I'll be honest. With my looks, I match with a lot of idiots on dating sites. I believe a lot of people.
3: Yeah, a lot of idiots. Insult them.
0: Hold on. Let her cook.
5: And you're the first one in a while who's been able to keep up and to stay with me. Like, you are fighting to see me for, I don't know, like an entire month. And I really appreciated that. It meant a lot to me.
0: Aww.
1: How would you
0: Wait, what was happening? That was the first nice thing she said.
1: Is that nice?
2: Yeah, but
5: I said nice thing.
2: Like, eight times, and you could never do it.
5: Yes. And you know what? If you really like me, you don't quit. You ask me out eight more times. It doesn't matter.
1: So, Sheena, you sound like a woman who's got a great career. You got a lot of things going for you. Why wouldn't you take control and just say, oh, that doesn't work for me. How about Wednesday at 5 or whatever works in your schedule?
3: Yes.
5: Excuse me. I am not the man here. That is the man's responsibility. Okay.
1: To know your schedule and to find a date that works?
0: Why are you telling women to do everything and men can sit back and do nothing?
1: She sounds like an incredibly independent woman who's got her stuff together. I don't understand.
0: Not enough, apparently. What? Now she needs to be scheduling all the dates for the man?
5: It's just, I'm really busy and I want to fit him into my schedule, but he needs to keep pursuing me until the time is right and I can find space. And then when I do, Matt's the guy that I want to go out with.
1: I mean, that's the first time Matt's probably heard that he's wanted, which is, I assume, nice feeling, no, Matt?
2: I'm mind blown. And you want me to ask you out eight more times?
5: Yes. No, it doesn't matter. There's no number on it. I just want you to pursue me so I know you're serious.
0: It's like a baseball player, Matt. You've swung at 8 pitches. You've striked on all 8, but that doesn't mean you don't go back to the plate and keep swinging.
5: Thank you.
3: Coach isn't going to pull you from the game.
1: Yeah,
3: right.
1: Usually,
3: for 37.
1: Usually means you get sent down to a lower team.
0: Well, she's not ready to send him down yet. She wants you to strike out more.
5: It's not.
2: How about this?
5: You don't know I'm going to say no.
0: Oh, that's a good point.
2: Are you free on Friday?
5: No. I have like a work thing.
2: Okay, how about Saturday?
1: Okay.
5: Actually, the thing Friday, I have to go away for a few days. I'm like kind of gone the whole weekend for the work thing.
1: Yeah, don't choose weekends.
2: Yeah.
1: Is that it, Matt? You don't want to try another day? We don't want to go through all 7 days of the week?
4: Monday could be good.
0: Or future months?
5: Monday might be possible. Guys. Who knows?
0: I feel like the person that would know would be you, Sheena.
5: I know, but my schedule just changes so rapidly and there's so much going on.
0: Shoot.
3: Darn.
5: But don't give up, Matt. Don't give up. I want you to keep asking. Give up.
0: You know what? I think maybe I'll just take it from here. So we would love to have you guys go out on a date.
3: Oh, how do we even coordinate it?
0: I don't know how to do that, but maybe we can agree to send you on a date at a future time to be determined. And when that time is determined, mm-hmm. we would pay for it.
1: I mean, you're talking to the most important woman in the world right now who has the busiest schedule that's ever been.
0: Yeah, so
5: you understand me. I love you guys.
0: Yeah.
5: I'm calling you with the right thing. You get me.
0: We do. The question is Matt up for it?
2: Yeah.
0: Yes, okay. Beautiful. Way to go, Matt.
1: I don't think that was the response, but like that you took
3: it. We got to end it here.
0: We got to yes. Whatever it was.
5: Thank you, guys.
0: Okay.
1: Okay, I can't wait to get an update in 2 years on how your date went.
0: If it's happened yet.
1: Uh-huh.
2: I don't even know what happened just now.
1: Yeah.
3: Yeah, me either.
0: Matt, you're in love. Just send more flowers to her sister. You're going to love it.
3: Perfect.
6: 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From the Traffic One Traffic Center, it's been a smooth morning so far. Still clear with no accidents or major congestion. 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

0: You know how some parents put their kids on safety leashes?
1: Mm-hmm. Yeah.
0: Well, the other day, management asked me to start doing that to Jose.
2: I can see that.
0: Just to keep track, make sure he doesn't get distracted, roam off, get his tongue stuck to the glass of the break room freezer again. So yesterday, he wore a little backpack, and I just held onto the attached rope, and we went everywhere together.
1: Yeah, it's like a little monkey tail. That's all.
2: It's the buddy system.
0: It was great. We went in the elevator, the conference room, the bathroom together.
2: Fun.
0: So while you think I would know everything that he's been up to lately, he did gnaw through his leash and escape for just a couple hours.
1: Oh, dang it, Jeff.
0: And I don't know where he went, so I'm very excited to hear what I missed as we go around the room and share what's been on our minds coming up at 8:10.

0: It's Brooke and Jeffrey in the morning. I was on a diabetes awareness website.
1: Okay.
2: Oh, good.
0: And it asked me if I would accept cookies. And I thought, is that a trick question?
2: The irony.
0: But the question I'm about to ask everybody is not a trick. It's just, what's on your mind?
1: There it is.
0: Where we go around the room to see what each member of the show has been thinking about lately, starting with Brooke. Brooke, what's on your mind?
1: Well, you know, I'm switching internet providers at our house, right?
0: Fun.
1: Yeah, not very exciting. Not a big deal. I didn't happen to time it correctly right, so there's going to be like a three-day gap when one service ends and the other one starts.
2: I hate that. Like, when you move, you got to make sure it overlaps.
1: Yeah, you know, big deal, whatever. I didn't really...
2: I
1: didn't even think that was that big of a deal until we casually mentioned it to our children.
2: Yeah, that's the end of the world.
1: They are gobsmacked. They're like, what do you mean? And I'm like, it just won't be there.
2: Yeah.
1: And they're like, Mom, what does that mean?
2: They don't know what life is like without
0: the apocalypse is coming.
1: Yeah.
0: For sure.
1: They think that we're pranking them at first. I'm like, it's not a joke.
2: Yeah.
1: It's just not gonna have internet.
2: That would be a good prank. They're like, write that one down.
0: Yeah.
1: How are we going to watch TV? And I'm like, you won't.
3: Oh.
1: Or you can go back into our DVD collection.
2: Ew.
3: Nobody wants to do that.
2: Yeah. Oh, there's dust on those.
1: So like, how will I text my friend?
3: Oh, God.
1: So my son is gaming on whose house he's going to stay at. It does make our own unlivable.
3: Oh, yeah, that is.
2: Your beautiful home.
1: But just thoughts and prayers to my children as they endure three whole days without Wi-Fi.
3: I wish them the best.
0: Maybe we should start a GoFundMe for them. Just so they can buy their own in those three-day periods.
2: Yes. Seriously.
0: Jose, what's been on your mind?
2: Well, the World Cup is happening in our city.
3: Yes.
2: And I was invited to some swanky Starbucks invite-only World Cup party over the weekend, and I have no idea how I got invited.
3: Yes.
2: So I get in there, and I immediately... see all these really like kind of hoity-toity people.
3: Yeah.
2: And rumors start, and they're saying that some celebrities may show up to this event.
3: And you're like, I'm already here.
2: Yeah, I'm like, what? Celebrities? This is cool. So I'm mingling, I'm eating the free food.
3: Yeah.
2: And I turn around. An NFL wide receiver great, Chad Ochocinco, just walks up right behind me and is like, hey, what's up? And I'm like, oh my gosh.
1: Oh, you recognize him.
2: Yeah. He's huge. He's a big, I mean, some people would recognize him.
1: I mean, I probably wouldn't. I'm just saying. Like, I know his name, but I wouldn't pick him out of a crowd.
2: He's on a podcast now. He's a big soccer guy.
1: Okay.
2: But he was huge in the NFL for a long time. And he's like hosting this event, apparently.
3: Oh.
2: And I'm like, oh my gosh. So then I go, Chad, can I get a picture? And he's like, yeah, come on.
3: That's cool.
2: And I walk up, and as I pull my phone, and I'm like, hey, can I get a video real quick? And he's like, no, you just asked for a selfie.
3: Oh.
2: And I'm like, oh, my bad. I'm so sorry. So I kind of like scrambled my phone, and I like get a quick picture. And I don't know why, but he's like, all right, thanks. He pats me on the back, starts to walk. And I'm just like, oh, man, you look so good.
0: Oh, my God.
2: And then I look, and I'm like, did I just hit on him?
0: Yeah.
2: Did I just accidentally kind of put the vibe out?
0: It's a lot of touching.
2: And I touched him on the back. He didn't turn around. He didn't acknowledge me. And I was so embarrassed. I ended up leaving like 10 minutes later. I was like, you know what? Maybe
1: you're actually avoiding him all night.
2: Just make it more awkward. So, that's how I dipped out after embarrassing myself.
3: Oh, that's good.
0: But the picture came out good.
3: Yeah.
2: Oh, yeah. Yeah, I posted it online. No one will ever know how weird that encounter was.
0: Did you tag him?
2: No. Heck no, I didn't. Are you kidding me?
0: Alexis, what's been on your mind?
4: Well, you guys know I like to try to save money on things.
2: Make other people pay for stuff.
4: Yes, and so I was shopping at Lululemon. And
1: what am I to save money, Alexis?
4: One of my friends has a discount there, okay?
2: Oh, cool.
4: So I was like, I'll just use my friend's discount.
3: Uh-huh.
4: So I go to checkout, and they ask for the phone number, and I'm like leaning into it, and I'm like, I just got a new phone, so I don't remember it, so give me a minute.
2: New phone, but your number doesn't change.
4: You're pretending to be her.
3: You're
4: right. Yeah. So pull up the number. It takes me a minute. I give him the number. And then there goes, so are you Pedro? It's a guy's number. And I'm like, yes, that's me. And I'm really nervous at this point. So I'm like, oh God. And then she's like, you're Pedro. And I go, yes. And then she's like, so I'm going to need to see ID. I pretended to look for it.
2: Worse. Don't know when to give up.
4: And I was like, I forgot it. And then she looks at me and she goes, listen, I am going to have to flag this account now.
3: No.
4: And block it for you trying to use it.
2: Oh.
4: And I was like,
2: Pedro.
4: So I ducked my head and I ran out in shame.
1: No!
4: Because I was so embarrassed. I just left. I didn't even buy the item. I couldn't get myself to admit. And
2: it looks like you were trying to steal now.
4: I don't
2: something.
4: Know, but I'm never showing face in there ever again.
1: Oh. Well, I don't think you're allowed to. I'm sure there's a picture of you up at all yeah. the lemons.
0: Oh, my God.
1: Oh, Jeffrey, what's on your mind?
0: So I write and sing parody songs on this show every week, but if yes. you didn't know, there's somebody else in my family who was doing radio parody songs long before I was.
1: Oh, yeah, the nepotism runs deep in the radio parody world.
0: My mom did work on the Dr. Demento show back in the 70s yeah. and 80s with
5: Legendary.
0: Weird Al.
5: Yeah.
0: And back then, parody songs were definitely different, you know, topics you probably wouldn't hear today.
1: Okay, what do you mean? Like, give them an example like so that they understand.
0: Some of her song titles were Chocolate Toenails and How to Potty Train a Spider.
1: Okay.
0: So, check mark on that. Mom was way funnier than I ever yeah. was, for sure. But she's continued to do parody songs her entire life.
1: Yes.
0: And that leads us to today.
1: Yes.
0: Okay. Where basically the last 2 to 3 months, she's been asking if she could sing one of her songs, one of her new ones, on our show.
2: Hey, that's a little risky.
1: Well, because some of them are a little political. So.
2: Yeah, they're very political.
0: I'll tell you, this one is not political.
1: Oh, okay, let's do it then. That's let's go.
4: Yeah,
0: this
4: bring her on.
0: Specific song is for the bee population. And instead of the 1930s hit Singing in the Rain with Fred Astaire and Ginger Rogers, yeah. she wants to do Stinging and Deranged.
1: Because they're bees.
0: Yeah.
1: Not a kind look to the bee population.
2: No, yeah, but you normally have a better light.
1: Yeah.
0: So she's been really adamant about doing it on the show.
1: Are we going to do it? Are we going to let her on?
0: Are you all into it?
1: Yeah, let's go.
0: I went ahead, I booked her for 4 Sundays from now.
2: Hey.
0: So make sure to mark your calendars.
1: We don't do a show on Sundays.
2: Oh, yeah. Oh, that's what? Right. Even I was into it.
0: Oh,
2: I forgot.
0: What a bummer.
2: Oh, okay.
1: Jeffrey,
2: no, Mom.
1: I tried.
0: Brooke
2: Friday.
0: Says no, we don't work on Sundays. Okay. Sorry, I guess we'll have to figure out something else. But that's what's been on our mind.
2: Why'd you do that, Brooke?
1: I'm always looking forward to be singing and deranged.
0: Maybe next year. Text in 78592. Tell us what's been on your mind. It's Brooke and Jeffrey in the morning.
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7: Good morning from the Traffic One Traffic Center. We are all clear still with no accidents, no major congestion to report right now. 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
8: 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More damage numbers are coming in after severe storms and flooding hit portions of South Mississippi last week. Governor Tate Reeves says over 150 homes were affected, 7 of which were completely destroyed. 10 businesses, 1 farm, and 50 public roads also sustained damage. Numbers are bound to go up as MEMA assessments continue. The southern part of the state saw several days of rough weather as part of remnants left behind by Tropical Storm Arthur. An investigation is underway after a body was found in the parking lot of Beachview Casino. Gulfport police responded Tuesday around 3 p.m. That's when they found the deceased. As of now, the Harrison County coroner says no foul play is suspected and the death may have been from natural causes.
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8: June is Alzheimer and Brain Awareness Month, with nonprofits like the Alzheimer's Association encouraging people to have the tough conversations when needed. Jennifer Walker is the executive director of the association here in Mississippi and next door in Alabama.
5: For so long, nobody wanted to talk about, hey, I think that I'm forgetting your name, or I'm now putting salt into a recipe that I have, you know, baked this cake for 20 years, and I think that this is no longer that stigma. And that's what we're trying to share with people, is that, hey, have the conversation. Like, we can have the conversation, we can jump in front of this, we can potentially reverse any type of buildup that we have that's going on right now. Is it get more sleep at night? Is it moving our body? Is it not putting sugar into our body every single day? It's all of these healthy habits, and we need to share that with our friends, our families, our loved ones, to say we have to take care of our injuries.
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8: From the Mississippi Power Weather Center, it is going to be a hot and sunny day. We do have a chance for showers after 1 o'clock today. Highs in the mid-90s, a few clouds tonight, a slight chance for an overnight shower, and a low around 76. Sunshine for Thursday, hot tomorrow with a 40% chance of afternoon rain. From the Mississippi Power Weather Center, I'm Patty Steele.

0: It's been a little while since we've done it. A phone tap series that we like to try if we have a request for it come in, called To Catch a Cheater.
1: For these.
0: And the information I'm about to tell you is probably going to make a lot of people angry.
1: Oh boy.
0: Just so you know, the woman who reached out, can't say her name, she figured out that her husband

0: cheated on her on their wedding night. Apparently, he gave some excuse about needing to go into work, so he left from the reception.
1: Gross.
0: But she went through his phone later on and found out the truth about where he really was.
1: Dude, he sucks so bad.
2: Yeah, I hate him. This is going to be hilarious.
1: Get him. Get him, Jack. Was this you?
0: That's why she asked us to expose him on the radio, and that's what we do.
2: Get him, Jack!
0: In your phone tap.
2: Kill him!
0: Okay, we don't go that far. It's your phone tap right now.
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4: Hello?
5: Hi, Joe?
4: Yeah. Who's calling, please?
5: This is Barry. From the wedding?
4: Barry. I'm sorry.
5: Yeah, I'm Candace's cousin. Oh, well, second cousin. I know you probably don't remember me because you were greeting everybody in a long line of people.
4: I'm sorry, man. That was a whirlwind. You know what I'm saying? That was crazy.
5: No, I get it. You're busy. I'm pretty forgettable. But hey, you know, great wedding.
4: Yeah, thank you. Yeah, it was great.
5: One of my top five ever.
4: I mean, yeah, it was my top one, I'd say.
5: You're funny.
4: Yeah. What can I do for you, man? I'm kind of in the middle of doing work here.
5: Oh, sorry. I got your number from my mom because I saw that you left the reception early that night.
4: Yeah, dude, that was insane. I can't believe I had to do that.
5: Yeah.
4: I had to go to work. They called me in.
5: Right. Yeah, that's what she said. But before you left, you didn't open my gift.
1: Oh.
4: Well, yeah, I didn't open anyone's gift, so.
5: Well, yeah, but mine was special because I had it custom made for you.
4: What?
5: Yeah, so when you went to the parking lot, I grabbed my gift off the table, and I hopped into my car, and I followed you.
1: Oh!
4: That's weird, man.
5: Well, it's not weird. I wanted to give you my gift.
4: Yeah, but, like, you don't... I know somebody. I don't even know you, man. I'm like, what?
5: Well, I mean, we're family now.
1: Oh.
5: So I just wanted you to see it. And then, well, I didn't know where you were going at that point, but you ended up at, like, some apartment complex?
1: Oh.
5: And before I could even get out of the car to shout your name, some gorgeous brunette came out to hug you and let you in.
1: Oh.
4: What are you talking about, dude? What is your name?
5: I'm Barry, but that doesn't matter because you said you were going to work that night. Is that apartment where you work?
4: To be honest, Barry, it's not your business where I went.
5: Oh.
4: You shouldn't have followed me. Why are you following me, you freak?
5: I'm sorry. I didn't mean to get in the way of what you were doing. It's just my boss never hugs me like that.
1: Oh.
4: I didn't hug any lady.
5: No, I saw it.
4: You shut your mouth, bro. You have no idea what you're talking about.
5: Maybe I want to apply there and work with her, too.
4: No, maybe you have no idea what you're talking about. There's nothing to apply to. I didn't even know. How are we having this conversation?
5: Listen, so I was really confused by everything I saw.
4: Okay, no. You listen.
5: Yeah.
4: You don't know what you saw. You don't know what you're talking about.
5: Well, right. That's why I called my mom and I told her about it.
4: What?
5: Yeah, I called my mom to see if she knew what was going on, and she was confused too. So she called Candace's mom.
1: What?
5: You know, because they're sisters.
4: You called your mom. Your mom called Candace's mom? What the f*** are you thinking?
5: Well, we're all just close with our moms, like the one that you were hooking up with that night, right?
1: Oh,
5: Barry, definitely tender and loving like
4: a
5: mom.
4: Stop talking. Be quiet.
5: Well, I don't know, maybe she's not a mom. I don't know.
4: What have you done, man? Like, you called six people to tell them about this? Are you insane, man? What have you done?
5: Look, I know that I probably messed up, but I'm just letting you know, if this gets messy...
4: It's already messy, you idiot.
5: Yeah, it looks like it's probably going to get pretty bad. I got your back, bro.
4: Dude, you don't got your... You can f***
5: I
4: off.
5: Do. Manlies before families.
4: Dude,
5: am I right?
4: I'm going to kill
5: no,
4: you, Barry.
5: No, listen, I will tell them. I'll say, it is not his fault that he is working with the hottest brunette, giving her hugs and kisses on his wedding night.
4: This
5: you know?
4: Never happened. What you're claiming happened never happened.
5: Yeah, 100%.
4: You brain. Brain doesn't work well.
5: Yeah, it
4: you
5: does work.
4: You are an idiot.
5: No, I'm not the idiot.
4: You think you saw.
5: I think you're the idiot. Mary, because at this point,
4: mouth.
5: I have to tell you, Candace, no, you got to hear this. Candace, your wife, she's known about this for a few days.
1: Oh.
5: And that's why she
4: didn't anything.
5: She did. And that's why she contacted this radio show that I work on called Brooke and Jeffrey in the Morning. And she wanted me to do this prank on you.
1: Oh.
4: What the is going on?
5: It's a prank call. It's called to catch a cheater, and we caught you cheating. So
4: this is
5: your wife Candace. She looked through your phone when you said that you were going to work at the end of the wedding. She found out where you really were.
4: You know how you are. You know how up this is. I'm suing your radio station. This is illegal.
5: I would say it's probably more messed up to cheat on your wife on your wedding night.
1: Yeah.
4: I don't even know who you are. You work for

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1: Wow, so American.
0: Put the American back in your Americano with Laser Story, the segment where we read weird news stories around the globe just like everyone else does, except we've got a laser. Those other Amerimochas just don't. This first Laser Story is out of Kentucky. Two people, a 51-year-old woman named Trisha Crowley and a 48-year-old man named Damon Bennett, are in deep trouble. And it all started when they parked their car in a strip mall area, and it just sat there for many hours. Security let local police know it was there. When officers showed up, they looked inside, and they saw Trisha and Damon sitting there looking completely out of it.
2: Ain't nobody got time for that.
1: Come on, guys. At least they weren't driving.
0: Well, in Trisha's lap was a bag that had a label on it. And that label said, definitely not a bag full of drugs.
3: Looks like we're done here then.
0: Thanks for clearing that up.
1: Who knew why they were... never gonna know.
3: Yeah.
0: Definitely was misspelled as Defintelli.
1: Okay.
3: Tricky word.
0: And it said full twice.
1: Full.
0: It also had the term lackey.

0: I don't want to Google search that.
1: Whatever that is. Yeah. And it was filled with actual drugs.
0: It does sound like a cool gamer handle, though.
1: Yeah. So cops had them get out of the car. Trisha attempted to give the officer a fake ID.
2: Oh, no.
1: And Damon had some outstanding warrants. So
0: did the identification also say definitely not a fake ID?
1: Most likely. Yeah. At that point, it was a full-on jail party. Afterwards, a police spokesperson said there are people who would see a novelty bag that says definitely not a bag full of drugs and find it amusing. Then there's people who would put their actual drugs in it.
2: Yeah.
1: Please don't be those people. Yeah. Let's go to your next laser story out of Nevada. Fresno County Sheriff's got a 911 call from the Sierra Nevada foothills for a confined space rescue.
0: Uh-oh.
1: And when they showed up, they weren't exactly excited about the work that needed to be done.
0: Oh.
1: A man had accidentally dropped his sunglasses to the bottom of a honey bucket toilet.
0: Ew. No.
1: And instead of walking away, he tried to retrieve them.
0: Oh, gross.
1: He fell almost immediately to the bottom of the toilet's tank and started yelling for help.
2: This is the only time you wish it was full to the brim.
0: I know that's gross. But then it's up on the top. Yeah. I see what you're saying.
1: Luckily, he only had to endure about 15 minutes at the bottom of the toilet.
0: Dude, that's the longest 15 minutes of your life.
1: Finally, crews were able to get him out safely. Authorities confirmed the man was not injured, but did require a good hosing down before walking away.
2: Just take me out back at that point.
0: Dude, where's the bleach?
2: Yeah.
1: One witness thanked the officers for being so quick to respond as the victim was definitely in deep doo-doo.
2: Come on, try shock.
3: Oh, I hate that.
2: Where's my rim shot?
0: Oh, that was good. Deep doo-doo. I got you.
1: Right. Let's go to your next laser story out of only in Florida. 24-year-old Rory Thompson walked into his eye doctor's office after experiencing flashing lights and seeing floaters for the last 6 days.
0: Oh, my gosh.
1: And he didn't have any injuries to report. No family history of eye disorders. Doctors couldn't believe how much eye damage they saw, though.
0: What?
1: Retina impairment, widespread bruising, and even a condition called retinal dialysis.
2: Brooks eyes?
0: Yeah.
1: Worst case they've ever seen.
0: No bruising here. These glasses protect anything.
1: Yeah. After further questioning from the doctors, Rory finally came clean on what had happened. It seems in an attempt to help his tired eyes, Rory had been using a massage gun on his eyeballs for the past 3 months.
2: You know when you're so tired, your eyes are sore? I can see this.
0: A massage gun?
2: Like on the side?
0: Oh my gosh.
1: This will relax him. Specifically, he used a gun with a small head attachment shaped like a bullet.
0: Oh!
1: You know the one I'm talking about. Yes.
2: Tiny extendo.
1: He'd been using it directly on and around both eyes on a weekly basis for the last 12 weeks to help with his eye fatigue. But shockingly, no, it did not help.
0: That hurts when I put it on my shoulders. I can't imagine putting it on my eyeball.
2: Yeah. Like maybe on your head so it vibrates your eye, but directly on the
3: nowhere
2: eye.
3: Nowhere near it.
2: Yes.
1: Doctors noted he did not have a history of psychiatric conditions or drug use.
0: Yeah, that is something you'd want to look into if a guy's doing this. Yeah.
1: Turns out Rory was just that dense.
0: Oh.
1: They were able to fix his injuries with laser treatment and made him promise to never do that again.
0: Thank God.
1: Although they really should have a warning label on those massage guns. Don't use on eyes.
0: Just get Rory a cool eye mask.
3: Yeah.
0: No, one of those that you keep in the fridge.
1: A vibrating one?
2: The cold ones that you freeze.
0: Nothing that's going to punch you in the face while you're using it.
1: Teach their own. Let's go to your final laser story out of The Bathroom Chronicles.
3: Not again.
0: That's a good point.
1: It's like a normal bathroom. Turns out that washcloths and loofahs might not be doing your skin any favors.
0: You're gonna tell us they're all full of yucky stuff, aren't you?
1: I'm not going to tell you that, but a recent dermatologist report says washing with your hands is the safest and most effective way to clean your body.
0: I'm a hand washer.
1: Yeah, your hands are less likely to irritate the skin, and unlike loofahs, they don't sit around collecting bacteria in between showers.
0: I like a little bacteria backup in my crevices.
1: Apparently, loofahs can become a breeding ground for germs if they're not cleaned after each and every use. Washcloths, meanwhile, get a little more love from dermatologists, but they still come with a warning. They can provide gentle exfoliation by removing dead skin cells, but using them every day may actually damage your skin's protective barrier.
2: So you're saying don't eat my loofah?
0: Yeah.
1: Your washcloth.
2: Okay.
1: So if you do use a washcloth, just wash it frequently and hang it up to dry in between uses. But as for loofahs, don't use them.
0: Oh.
1: Unless you're this guy.
0: Oh, he's okay with it.
1: Yeah. In fact, this is just him cleaning himself right now. Him and his tired body needs to be relaxed. And that sound means Laser Stories has come to an end for the day. We'll do it again same time on Friday.
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5: 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No accidents or major congestion still, so we're moving smoothly. 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

0: Anthony joins us today, and we've actually tracked his cell phone. Oh. Apparently, he's standing in the alley behind a questionable massage parlor. Anthony, what are you doing there, and are the specials still good?
1: I am definitely not there, Jeff.
2: Okay, I'm going to let you know from experience, if you walk into one of those places expecting a good pedicure and not realizing where you are, you're not going to get it.
0: You're going to get something even better. But we are getting reports police are going to be arriving in the area soon, so we should probably move this along.
2: I better leave then.
0: Yeah. Give you a little time to settle in between the dumpster and the feral cat looking for snacks. So let's just get to the game. You got 30 seconds to answer as many questions as possible. If you don't know when you could say pass, but you have to beat Brooke outright if you want to win. Are you ready?
1: I am ready.
0: Good luck, my man. Your time starts now. The operating system Microsoft Windows 98 was released on this day in what year?
1: 1992.
0: What kind of juice is used to make a Bloody Mary?
1: Tomato juice.
0: In 1997, what famous singer was the first Latin American to get paid $1 million for an acting role in a movie?
1: Ricky Rick? I don't know.
0: A judogi is a uniform worn in what martial art?
1: Taekwondo.
0: Alrighty, Anthony. Well done. Brooke's going to come back here in the studio. And it says here, Anthony, that you're a financial advisor, basically handle other people's money. Well, no wonder he's at the massage parlor. He's got a few extra bills on him. Am I right, Anthony?
3: Hey.
1: Oh, yeah, that's where I use my extra cash.
0: Yeah.
2: He finally just leans into it.
0: Exactly.
2: You gave up, and that's what we like about you.
0: We're going to wear you down, Anthony. I love that.
1: But yeah, you're confident.
0: Seriously, it says here you like to ski, hike, and mountaineer.
1: I do.
2: Yeah.
1: I actually went up Mountaineer and then skied down one time.
2: Sweet.
0: Whoa.
2: That's awesome.
0: What if I told you I also enjoy mountaineering, but I never leave my bedroom? What would you say to that?
1: What? Oh, I don't know.
2: Please don't ask what he's climbing. Don't ask.
3: That's just mounting.
0: I'm the best in the biz, Anthony. I'll show you my skills someday. All right, Anthony. Good work. It is Brooke's turn now. Brooke, are you ready?
2: Oh, I am so ready.
0: Your time starts now. The operating system Microsoft Windows 98 was released on this day in what year?
2: 98.
0: What kind of juice is used to make a Bloody Mary?
2: Tomato.
0: In 1997, what famous singer was the first Latin American to get paid $1 million for an acting role in a movie?
2: Oh, Ricky Martin.
0: A judogi is a uniform worn in what martial art?
2: Jiu-jitsu.
0: In TV show Modern Family, that show was about a family living in what state?
2: Oh, California.
0: There we go. We got our answers in, and it's time to head on over to the scoreboard to see how you both did with our own Jose.
4: No bugs, just bets.
0: Bolaños.
3: Dude, if there's like two people that know what that's from. Yeah. Text it right now. I love you.
0: You're real ones.
3: Anthony, you got one correct today. It was rough.
2: Yes.
3: It was rough. Brooke, you even got an extra question that you didn't get to win. And of course, she gets the win with three correct.
0: Sorry about that, Anthony. Let's go over the answers for everybody. The operating system Microsoft Windows 98 was released on this day in the year 1998.
3: You overthought it, brother.
2: Wait, he didn't get that right?
3: He said 92.
0: He guessed 92.
2: Oh, my gosh, Anthony.
1: I freaked out.
0: The kind of juice used to make a Bloody Mary would be tomato juice.
3: Mm.
0: The famous singer who became the first Latin American to get paid $1 million for an acting role in 1997 is the iconic Jennifer Lopez she did the biopic of Selena.
2: Oh, yeah.
3: Cool.
2: It was like the good movie she did.
0: Yep, got a million
3: bucks. <only one. laughs>
0: Judogi is a uniform worn in judo.
2: Oh.
0: Judo.
2: Okay.
3: You're close to jiu-jitsu.
2: I know, I was trying.
0: And TV show Modern Family is about a family living in the state of California.
3: Yeah.
0: They've all got lip fillers, that's how you know. So.
3: Yeah, very modern.
0: Anyway, Anthony, I'm sorry, man, it wasn't enough to beat Brooke today, but just for playing, you do get some Brooke and Jeffrey swag.
3: Yeah.
1: Oh, hey. Thank you.
2: What mountain are you going to summit this year, Anthony?
1: Mount Baker.
2: Okay.
1: We're going to do that in July.
3: You're built different, brother.
0: Yeah. Well, hope you enjoy that experience, Anthony. Come back and play again soon. It's Brooke and Jeffrey in the morning. WGBL, California.

0: ever tried to hold in a sneeze?
1: I mean, yeah. Yeah.
0: Seems doable at first.
1: Oh, man.
0: Just a little tickle in your sinuses.
2: Mm-hmm. Yeah.
0: But then the pressure starts to build.
1: Oh, does it?
0: Suddenly, it's not just in your nose.
1: Where is it,
0: it's
1: Jeff?
0: Up behind your eyes.
1: Yeah.
0: And you feel it pounding in your forehead.
2: Mm-hmm.
0: Now your lungs are burning.
1: Oh.
0: The muscles in your chest and your throat are seizing up.
1: Wow.
0: And you're just rolling on the floor of that Wells Fargo, fighting it, torturing yourself, begging, don't let it go.
3: Yeah. Just sneeze, Jeff.
1: Yeah. See,
0: that's exactly what it's like to hold in a terrible date story. The longer it stays in you, the more it's going to hurt.
1: Yeah.
0: And you're going to embarrass yourself.
2: I'm assuming you didn't get approved for that loan.
0: No, I did not. But that's why we have two listeners ready to unload on us, just like two big cleansing sneezes right to our face during a battle of the Tinder dates. It's coming up at 9:10.

0: Hopeless daters. One dating app that dares you to swipe right. The question is, whose love life is more tragic? It's Battle of the Tinder Dates.
1: It is the dating game show that encourages you to stop sibling rivalry and start sibling intimacy.
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1: With Battle of the Tinder Dates, where two of our listeners go head-to-head to figure out whose love life is the most tragic. We'll go over the rules in just a second, but first, let's meet today's contestants. In this corner, she's aggressively protective of her dates at brunch, to the point she snaps her teeth and honks at other women nearby. Oh, wow. That's why they call her Goosey Lucy.
3: Look at you. Yeah, you're almost a swan, Lucy. No?
4: I am here.
2: Okay.
1: She's too busy snapping at some woman walking by. And in the other corner, she keeps getting thirst trapped with shirtless pics of Santa's elves and has DM'd at least five of them. Whoa. That's how she got the nickname North Pole Nicole.
3: I get it. Those elves are good with hammers. You know, a guy that can fix something.
4: North Pole Nicole. That's me.
3: Okay.
1: Right. She knows it. Here's how the game works. One contestant will start by telling one of their worst date stories. The other will try to counter with a nightmare story of their own. We're going back and forth for three rounds until we declare a winner. Let's kick it off with Goosey Lucy. Hit us with it.
4: I was over at this guy's house.
3: Yeah.
4: And we hooked up right about around midnight or so. He tells me that he likes to sleep alone.
3: Okay.
5: Can't blame him.
3: Is that just him saying that you need to leave?
4: Yeah. So I'm grabbing my stuff and he meets me at the door with this like little goodie bag.
3: What? Oh. You get a party favor?
4: Yeah. I'm like, okay, what's this? It had like a little string cheese in it, a 5-hour energy drink.
1: Hey.
4: And some STD medication in it.
3: Oh.
1: At least he's looking out for you.
3: Probably gonna take it with food. That's why he gave you a snack.
1: Exactly. Sounds like a good man. I don't know what your deal is, Lucy.
5: Is it a cream or a pill?
3: We don't need to know.
1: No time.
3: Poor thing.
1: Send it over North Pole Nicole. Can you counter?
6: So the guy took me to the driving range, and after my first swing, he says, "Oof, we're gonna need to rebuild that technique from the ground up."
3: Oh God!
5: Of course, he's taking so serious.
1: No, at least he's trying to help.
6: But when I asked what was wrong, he said that my swing was too tight, and we needed to work it out and loosen me up in his jacuzzi.
5: Got a jacuzzi.
3: Sounds
5: like a classy guy.
3: Dude, jacuzzis, like hot tub is one thing, but when you say jacuzzi, I don't know. There's just something about it.
1: The semantics of it. It's gross.
5: I agree.
3: It hasn't been cleaned in a long time.
1: We're on to round two. That means we need to step it up even better, ladies. Lucy, what have you got?
4: So this one time, I went on the beach at sunset with this guy.
3: Oh.
4: I assumed I was there to see, you know, all the pretty colors and relax.
3: Yeah.
4: But he tells me no. This was prime time to go kick over all the bad sandcastles that the kids made all day.
5: I didn't know somebody goes on the beach at night and kicks the sandcastles.
3: Oh, you just thought it was the waves?
5: Yeah.
3: Sorry.
1: No.
5: This guy looks forward to it.
1: Yeah, those are couples in love knocking over children's sandcastles.
5: That actually does sound kind of fun.
1: Again, Lucy, I don't see what your problem is with all these men.
3: Wild.
1: Nicole, your turn.
6: I was at a restaurant with this guy, and I noticed him slipping a fork into his pocket.
3: So I
6: call him out. I'm like, what are you doing?
1: Yeah.
6: And he played dumb.
3: Oh, God.
6: I was like, empty your pockets, dude. Yeah. And he does, and there goes the fork.
5: Oh.
6: Along with, get this, two other spoons.
5: Uh-huh.
6: And he admits that he did it because he's an artist. He needs all this silverware to make a sculpture of a nude metal Sofia Vergara.
3: Oh, my God.
5: Oh, wow.
1: Oh, I wasn't in on this until I hear that.
3: Oh,
1: now
3: wow.
1: I'm kind of curious.
3: See, I'm still anti. Go to Goodwill, man.
1: No.
3: You know?
1: It's Sofia Vergara. That's why he needs two big soup spoons in order to pull it off. Okay. We're on to the third and final round. So, Goosey Lucy, give it to us.
4: A guy took me to IKEA because he said he needed to know how we'd live together.
3: Oh, do you mean how you would fight?
5: Yeah. That's like a test of a relationship.
4: No, he wanted us to like live together, like pretend in a room.
1: Oh, what would it be like to live with you?
7: Interesting.
1: Okay.
4: Yeah, so we're sitting in one of those like stage living rooms, pretending it was our house, just laughing and kicking. And that's when another customer walked in, and my date tells me that he can't believe that I let a stranger walk into our home. And I thought it was pretend, so I just laughed, and he actually was taking it serious and got mad.
7: Gosh. Man, next thing you know, you're going to use the table without a coaster.
4: So, you know, I had to end the date there.
1: Well, hopefully you got some Swedish meatballs on the way out.
7: That does sound good right now.
4: I actually got a double order. I needed it to get over that date.
1: You deserve that. All right, Nicole, last chance.
6: All right, so my date met me at the bar, and I immediately realized I got catfish. This old man, he's in his 80s. But he, like, doesn't understand. So I pull up his dating profile, and I'm trying to explain it to him. And so that's when I showed him, like, the young guy in all of his pictures.
7: Yeah.
6: And he tells me to look closer, and in every picture, you can see the old man in the background. In one, he's feeding the birds, and in another, he's sitting on a bench.
1: Oh, my God.
6: It was his profile, and his grandson shows all the pictures for him.
7: Oh, my God.
5: That's kind of funny and creative, actually.
1: He probably just doesn't have a lot of photos to choose from.
7: It's like, where's Grandpa Waldo?
6: So, afterwards, I asked about his grandson, and he knows that this old man was like, ugh, you're not in his league.
7: Whoa!
1: Slam by Grandpa. Okay, we got the final bell there. That means we need to send it over to the judges to score it. Alexis, who you giving it to?
8: And I'm going to Nicole. I got it right after that old man comment.
1: One for Nicole. Brooke?
7: Dude, no, Lucy had my vote with the STD goodie bag.
1: All tied up. Jose, you get the last say.
5: I think Nicole and the metal spoon.
1: That means congratulations, North Pole Nicole.
5: Yay.
1: You are our bypassed bachelorette of the week. How does it feel?
6: I mean, I guess good. I love to win, but like, oof.
1: Oof is right.
5: Yeah.
1: Text in 78592 if you want to appear on the next edition of Battle of the Tinder Dates. We got your phone tab coming up right after this.
9: Good, Daddy.

0: talk about dating on this show a lot. And sometimes we hear tips on how to make it less awkward, more romantic. Well, in today's call, we do the opposite. When we speak to a single dad before he's even gone out on one date, because he's been having a conversation for the last week with this woman named Juniper. But before they can officially meet up, he needs to talk to somebody else. And that somebody, unfortunately, is Brooke. You'll see how this goes in your phone tap right now.
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2: Hello.
3: Hello, I'm looking to speak with Michael.
2: This is Mike. Who's calling?
3: My name is Rebecca Randy. I'm calling from the law firm of Dodger, Swindle, and Run. I'm sure you've heard of us.
2: No, I have not. What's this regarding?
3: Well, I represent a woman that you matched with on a dating app. Her name's Juniper.
2: Yeah.
3: Okay. Well, it's my understanding that you two have not gone out yet, but you have talked extensively on the dating app. Is that correct, sir?
2: I mean, we've been texting for a while, but we've never met in person.
3: We're on the same page. I just want to clear up a few things before the date. That's why I'm reaching out to you.
2: I'm sorry. Is there a problem? Why would a law firm be calling me about this?
3: Well, I'm just looking through my client's file here, and it says in the section with the dating prompt that states, you should not go out with me if, you know what dating prompt I'm talking about?
2: I mean, I've seen those.
3: Okay, well, Juniper's reads, quote, you should not go out with me if you think I can be bought or impressed with your income, end quote. So she's hoping that you're not too well off, but also not completely broke.
2: And she had a lawyer ask me that.
3: You can imagine. It's not a comfortable question when you're just one-on-one. So.
2: Yeah, I don't even know how to answer that.
3: Well, based on that, I can just assume that you're not wealthy. That non-answer. So I'm just going to make a note of that right here.
2: What?
3: Let's see. Okay, next dating prompt. Juniper said, you should not go out with me if you expect a casual encounter. Why are you hesitating?
2: I don't know.
3: You're still stumbling. Night. Okay, you're not answering as quickly as I thought you would.
2: These are very odd questions, and I don't know why.
3: Oh, I see. So you wanted to do casual stuff with her.
2: No, I didn't say. I don't know what we're going to do.
3: You're right.
2: I
3: mean, my wording was wrong there. I meant you want to do casual stuff to her.
2: No,
3: is that verbiage fit?
2: Well, we're going to dinner. I want to go to dinner. We're like single parents, and we don't even know. I don't even know if we're doing a play date or anything. We haven't set anything up yet.
3: That brings me to my next statement here. Juniper wrote that the non-negotiable for her is she will not introduce her children prior to a year of being in a committed relationship.
2: Okay, yeah, no, I saw that on her profile.
3: Right, but you have children as well, correct?
2: No, I absolutely do, yes.
3: Right, so that's where Juniper's request for you comes in. She would like your non-negotiable to be you don't introduce your children to her for 2 years.
2: You know, the formality of this is a little extreme. I did
3: tell her it was extreme, and lucky for you, I was able to talk her down a little bit. She would be willing to be in the same room as your children, but she will not have any vocal communication or acknowledgement of them during that time.
2: Wow. Okay, so if things worked out, she would be in my house. But not speak to my children?
3: Yeah, no eye contact either. She was specific about that. Oh, and she will also refuse to make their meals and clean up after them.
2: Oh my God.
3: Least for the first 2 years, which seems reasonable.
2: How's that reasonable? What are you talking about reasonable? You're joking me right now, right?
3: Do I sound like a woman who likes jokes?
2: You don't sound like a woman at all. You sound like a robot. Like this is not...
3: I'm a lawyer, sir.
2: Okay,
3: one step down from robots.
2: You know what? Okay, you do your job, but I'm over this. Like, I don't, you can tell Juniper that this whole thing is done. Like, I am done with dating sites. I'm done with dating. This is ridiculous.
3: Well, that seems extreme.
2: Mm-hmm. Oh, no, I'm being extreme? She's not looking at my kids.
3: Just for the first 2 years.
2: 2 years. 2 years. I haven't even gone out once with her yet. We haven't been on one date.
3: Actually, that brings me to my last point here. She also requires you to have a good sense of humor and finds this prank phone call from Brooke and Jeffrey in the morning funny. Is that a negotiable, non-negotiable?
2: Absolutely. What? Say that one more time. What did you say?
3: Juniper's messing with you. This is actually Brooke. the radio show, Brooke and Jeffrey in the morning. She wrote us and wanted to phone tap you.
2: I was losing my mind over here. Are you serious?
3: She said that she's really excited for your first date and just wanted to break the ice with some humor.
2: I was like, who does this? Who does this? There's no way that this is possible. Oh, my God.
4: With Super Talk News, I'm JT Mitchell. Governor Tate Reeves says the state reached a record 1.1 1.95 million non-farm jobs in the month of May, the highest total ever recorded. In a press release, Reeves credited more than $85 billion in private sector investment since he took office for helping drive the job growth. The governor also noted that Mississippi ranks second in the nation for growth in job openings since 2020, with hiring demand up nearly 20%. The U.S. men's soccer team will look for a 3-0 World Cup start when they play Turkey tomorrow in the final Group D match. It starts at 9 p.m. Central and airs on Fox. The Americans have already secured a spot in next month's round of 32 after wins over Paraguay and Australia. Keep up with the latest headlines and more at supertalk.fm. I'm JT Mitchell.

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1: The 2026 NBA draft tipped off Tuesday night. Fox's Tony Genualdo has a recap.
2: The Washington Wizards selected BYU's A.J. DeBonsa with the first overall pick of the 2026 NBA draft. DeBonsa led the NCAA in scoring last season, averaging 26 points per game. The Utah Jazz picked Kansas's Darren Peterson second, and the Memphis Grizzlies took AP Player of the Year Cameron Boozer from Duke at 3. The national champion Michigan Wolverines had 3 players go in the top half of the draft. Forward Merez Johnson Jr. got drafted 9th overall by the Dallas Mavericks, who just hired former Michigan coach Dusty May to become their next head coach. The Golden State Warriors picked AP All-American Axel Lendeborg at 11, and the Oklahoma City Thunder got center Adai Mara at 12.
1: No Mississippi players heard their names called in the first round. The second round of the NBA draft happens tonight at 7 p.m. Central. With Super Talk News, I'm JT Mitchell.
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6: From the Mississippi Power Weather Center, sunshine and warm temperatures ahead for today. A chance for a shower or thunderstorm after 1 o'clock. Partly cloudy overnight with a slight chance for showers and a low of 76. Sunny and hot for Thursday with a 40% chance for afternoon rain. From the Mississippi Power Weather Center, I'm Patty Steele.
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1: With Super Talk News, I'm JT Mitchell. Governor Tate Reeves says the state reached a record 1.195 million non-farm jobs in the month of May, the highest total ever recorded. In a press release, Reeves credited more than $85 billion in private sector investment since he took office for helping drive the job growth. The governor also noted that Mississippi ranks second in the nation for growth in job openings since 2020, with hiring demand up nearly 20%. The U.S. men's soccer team will look for a 3-0 World Cup start when they play Turkey tomorrow in the final Group D match. It starts at 9 p.m. Central and airs on Fox. The Americans have already secured a spot in next month's round of 32 after wins over Paraguay and Australia. Keep up with the latest headlines and more at supertalk.fm. I'm JT Mitchell.

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1: The 2026 NBA draft tipped off Tuesday night. Fox's Tony Genualdo has a recap.
2: The Washington Wizards selected BYU's A.J. DeBonso with the first overall pick of the 2026 NBA draft. DeBonso led the NCAA in scoring last season, averaging 26 points per game. The Utah Jazz picked Kansas's Darren Peterson second, and the Memphis Grizzlies took AP Player of the Year Cameron Boozer from Duke at three. The national champion Michigan Wolverines had three players go in the top half of the draft. Forward Merez Johnson Jr. got drafted ninth overall by the Dallas Mavericks, who just hired former Michigan coach Dusty May to become their next head coach. The Golden State Warriors picked AP All-American Axel Lendeborg at 11, and the Oklahoma City Thunder got center Adai Mara at 12.
1: No Mississippi players heard their names called in the first round. The second round of the NBA draft happens tonight at 7 p.m. Central. With Super Talk News, I'm JT Mitchell. Listen.

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7: From the Mississippi Power Weather Center, if you're thinking ahead to the weekend, you want to make some outdoor plans, go ahead and do it. Sunshine and clear skies are expected Saturday and Sunday with temperatures in the mid-90s. For the rest of today, sunshine, it's going to be hot with a 50% chance for rain after 1 p.m. From the Mississippi Power Weather Center, I'm Patty Steele.
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1: I'm JT Mitchell with Supertalk News, brought to you by Mama Justice. If you get injured in an accident, call Mama Justice for a free consultation at 662-883-6262. More damage numbers are coming in after severe storms and flooding hit portions of South Mississippi last week. Governor Tate Reeves says over 150 homes were affected, seven of which were completely destroyed. 10 businesses, one farm, and 50 public roads also sustained damage. Numbers are bound to go up as MEMA assessments continue. The southern part of the state saw several days of rough weather as part of remnants left behind by Tropical Storm Arthur. An investigation is underway after a body was found in the parking lot of Beachview Casino. Gulfport police responded Tuesday around 3 p.m. That's when they found the deceased. As of now, the Harrison County coroner says no foul play is suspected and the death may have been from natural causes.
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1: The Ole Miss football team came out on top in a bizarre recruiting story. Choctaw County defensive lineman Ben Jarvis Shoemaker is the number two player in the state for the class of 2027. On Monday, he said he shut down his recruitment and is fully committed to Ole Miss. But less than 24 hours later, he flipped to Colorado and coached Deion Sanders. Then, late Tuesday night, Shoemaker put up another social media post and said he's once again committed to the Rebels. This time, it's final. If the commitment sticks, Shoemaker will be a big addition at 6'3", 270 pounds for Pete Golding and the Rebels. With a quick look at gas prices, the average for a gallon of regular fuel in Mississippi today is $3.52, the same as yesterday, but 11 cents cheaper than a week ago. It's still much higher than the $2.73 mark we were seeing this time last year. I'm JT Mitchell.

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8: From the Mississippi Power Weather Center, sunshine and clear skies this afternoon. We do have a chance for showers after 1 o'clock. Our high today in the mid-90s. Partly cloudy overnight. A slight chance for overnight showers and a low of 76. We'll see sunshine and warm temperatures for Thursday. Highs tomorrow in the mid-90s. From the Mississippi Power Weather Center, I'm Patty Steele.
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1: I'm JT Mitchell with Super Talk News, brought to you by Mama Justice. If you get injured in an accident, call Mama Justice for a free consultation at 662-883-6262. Day one of political speaking at the Neshoba County Fair is in the books, with statewide elected officials and candidates taking the stage, even though there was some rain. Lieutenant Governor Delbert Hoseman was the day's final speaker and told us that he made a point to bring up education.
2: We went over what we've been doing, which is funding education the third time, teacher pay raise. We put civics in our schools.
1: Hoseman added that while the state has made strides in the classroom, including a number 16 national ranking, he's trying to find more ways to improve attendance. Political speeches at the Neshoba County Fair resume tomorrow and go from 9:30 to 11 a.m. Those set to take the stage include Ag Commissioner Andy Gibson, House Speaker Jason White, and Governor Tate Reeves.
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1: While the college baseball season just ended, 2027 schedules are beginning to take shape. Both Ole Miss and Mississippi State have accepted invitations to play in the Amegy Bank College Baseball Series March 5th through the 7th. The round-robin tournament in Arlington, Texas will also include Dallas Baptist, Penn State, UCLA, and Wake Forest. That same weekend, Southern Miss will play in the Frisco Classic, also in Texas. Other teams in the field are defending national champion Oklahoma, Kansas, and UC Irvine. Ticket information is available for both. Just go to supertalk.fm for more info. With a quick look at gas prices, the average for a gallon of regular fuel in Mississippi today is $3.52, about the same as yesterday, but 11 cents cheaper than a week ago. It's still much higher than the $2.73 mark we were seeing this time last year. I'm JT Mitchell.

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9: From the Mississippi Power Weather Center, sunshine and clear skies for the rest of the afternoon. We could see an afternoon thunderstorm. We have a 50% chance for that. It is warm and it's going to get hotter, highs in the mid-90s. Overnight, not cooling off a whole lot, lows in the mid-70s with a slight chance for overnight rain. From the Mississippi Power Weather Center, I'm Patty Steele.
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0: 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He touted more than $170 million in unclaimed property being returned to Mississippians since he took office. As of now, no other candidates have announced they're seeking the office of treasurer.
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0: New eligibility rules have been approved for college athletes ahead of the 2027 season.
2: The NCAA Division I cabinet has unanimously approved a new eligibility model for its athletes, which is set to take effect this fall. Athletes will now have 5 seasons of eligibility over a 5-year period instead of 4 seasons. Their eligibility clock begins with their full-time enrollment or the academic year following their 19th birthday, whichever comes first. The move will also eliminate waivers for extended eligibility, but provides exceptions for pregnancy, religious missions, or active duty military service. Extensions due to injuries will no longer be considered. The NCAA has faced several lawsuits from athletes looking to extend their careers. Many involved in college sports believe that it's an attempt to collect on NIL money. Tony Genualdo, Fox News.
0: Thanks, Tony. 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
7: From the Mississippi Power Weather Center, sunny and hot for the rest of today. Going to be that way tomorrow, too. A 40% chance for afternoon showers on Thursday. Friday, Saturday, and Sunday looking wonderful. Sunny and clear. It's going to be hot throughout the weekend. From the Mississippi Power Weather Center, I'm Patty Steele.
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1: Reporting for SuperTalk News, I'm Griffin Ray. A Meridian man has been convicted after authorities in Birmingham, Alabama, found over 60,000 counterfeit pills in his possession. 35-year-old Jabrion Mosley was found guilty for the distribution of methamphetamine and fentanyl pills, as well as other drug trafficking crimes. Along with two co-conspirators, Mosley was found with 65,000 pills and several dyes they would use to disguise them. A hit-and-run accident led to the death of a pedestrian last week in Jackson. JPD officers reported to the scene around 7 p.m. on June 17th to find the deceased pedestrian. The police got a hold of the Honda Accord's license plate and traced it to the suspect, Maisha Collins. The next day, Collins arrived at the police station to turn herself in to the authorities. She was placed under arrest and charged with a felony for the incident before her vehicle was recovered from a relative's house by the JPD. The car is being processed in the ongoing investigation.

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1: A longtime horse jockey was injured in a racing accident on Monday at the Neshoba County Fair. Randy Edison has been a jockey for more than 40 years, which makes him a true veteran of riding racehorses. According to Edison's family, he suffered multiple broken ribs, a broken clavicle, and two fractures in his back. With a long recovery ahead of him, an online fundraiser has been started to support Edison and his medical care costs as he begins the journey to health. The American Red Cross is looking for blood donors ahead of the 4th of July holiday. As an incentive to encourage people to donate to save lives, they have partnered with Looney Tunes to urge donors to book appointments before traveling. Red Cross is offering free Looney Tunes-themed t-shirts for donors from June 29th through July 12th at various Mississippi locations while supplies last. 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
7: From the Mississippi Power Weather Center, a hot couple of days ahead for us, and the weekend is looking perfect. Sunshine and clear skies expected Friday, Saturday, and Sunday. Partly cloudy skies tonight with a low of 76. Tomorrow we'll see mostly sunshine with a 40% chance for afternoon rain. From the Mississippi Power Weather Center, I'm Patty Steele.
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The National Weather Service in New Orleans has issued a severe thunderstorm warning for northeastern Hancock County in southern Mississippi, central Pearl River County in southern Mississippi, until 3:15 p.m. Central Daylight Time. At 2:36 p.m. Central Daylight Time, severe thunderstorms were located along a line extending from near Poplarville to near McNeil, moving southeast at 25 miles per hour. Hazard, 60 miles per hour wind gusts and penny-size hail. Source, radar indicated. Impact, expect damage to roofs, siding, and trees. Locations impacted include Tikiun, Poplarville, and McNeil. This includes Interstate 59 in Mississippi between mile markers 6 and 31. For your protection, move to an interior room on the lowest floor of a building. Repeating, a severe thunderstorm warning has been issued until 3:15 p.m. Central Daylight Time for the following counties in Mississippi, Hancock, and Pearl River.

0: National Weather Service in Mobile has issued a severe thunderstorm warning for southwestern Stone County in southeastern Mississippi until 3:30 p.m. Central Daylight Time. At 2:45 p.m. Central Daylight Time, a severe thunderstorm was located 13 miles west of McHenry, or 13 miles southeast of Poplarville, moving southeast at 40 miles per hour. Hazard, 60 miles per hour wind gusts and penny-size hail. Source, radar indicated. Impact, expect damage to roofs, siding, and trees. Locations impacted include McHenry. For your protection, move to an interior room on the lowest floor of a building. Repeating, a severe thunderstorm warning has been issued until 3:30 p.m. Central Daylight Time for the following county, Stone, Mississippi.
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National Weather Service in New Orleans has issued a severe thunderstorm warning for Harrison County in southern Mississippi until 4 p.m. Central Daylight Time. At 2:57 p.m. Central Daylight Time, severe thunderstorms were located along a line extending from 10 miles west of McHenry to 10 miles southeast of McNeil, moving east at 40 miles per hour. Hazard, 60 miles per hour wind gusts and quarter-size hail. Source, radar indicated. Impact, hail damage to vehicles is expected. Expect wind damage to roofs, siding, and trees. Locations impacted include Gulfport, Biloxi, St. Martin, Gilberville, Sauchay, Lyman, and Latimer. This includes the following interstates: Interstate 10 in Mississippi between mile markers 35 and 47. Interstate 110 in Mississippi between mile markers 1 and 4. For your protection, move to an interior room on the lowest floor of a building. Torrential rainfall is occurring with these storms and may lead to flash flooding. Do not drive your vehicle through flooded roadways. Repeating, a severe thunderstorm warning has been issued until 4 p.m. Central Daylight Time for the following county: Harrison, Mississippi.

0: Traffic One Traffic Center. I'm Kyle Curley. Looking fairly decent so far. Just some delays in Biloxi, Highway 90 eastbound at Camellia Street. And we do have some strong rain showers of the boom-boom nature coming through Harrison County. Be careful if you're out and about. Feeling that real first heat of the season? If your AC is struggling now, it won't survive July. Don't ignore the warning signs. Call Keith to schedule a free in-home estimate. Don't sweat the heat. Call Keith, 228-265-8609.
1: I'm JT Mitchell with SuperTalk News, brought to you by Mama Justice. If you get injured in an accident, call Mama Justice for a free consultation at 662-883-6262. Day one of political speaking at the Neshoba County Fair is in the books, with statewide elected officials and candidates taking the stage, even though there was some rain. Lieutenant Governor Delbert Hoseman was the day's final speaker and told us that he made a point to bring up education.
2: We went over what we've been doing, which is funding education the third time, teacher pay raise. We put civics in our schools.
1: Hoseman added that while the state has made strides in the classroom, including a number 16 national ranking, he's trying to find more ways to improve attendance. Political speeches at the Neshoba County Fair resume tomorrow and go from 9:30 to 11 a.m. Those set to take the stage include Ag Commissioner Andy Gibson, House Speaker Jason White, and Governor Tate Reeves.

0: National Weather Service in Mobile has issued a severe thunderstorm warning for southeastern Stone County in southeastern Mississippi until 3:45 p.m. Central Daylight Time. At 3:19 p.m. Central Daylight Time, a severe thunderstorm was located 5 miles east of McHenry, or 12 miles southeast of Wiggins, moving east at 30 miles per hour. Hazard, 60 miles per hour wind gusts and penny-sized hail. Source, radar indicated. Impact, expect damage to roofs, siding, and trees. Locations impacted include McHenry. For your protection, move to an interior room on the lowest floor of a building. Repeating, a severe thunderstorm warning has been issued until 3:45 p.m. Central Daylight Time for the following county, Stone, Mississippi.
1: UCLA and Wake Forest. That same weekend, Southern Miss will play in the Frisco Classic, also in Texas. Other teams in the field are defending national champion Oklahoma, Kansas, and UC Irvine. Ticket information is available for both. Just go to supertalk.fm for more info. With a quick look at gas prices, the average for a gallon of regular fuel in Mississippi today is $3.52, about the same as yesterday, but 11 cents cheaper than a week ago. It's still much higher than the $2.73 mark we were seeing this time last year. I'm JT Mitchell.

0: National Weather Service in Mobile has issued a severe thunderstorm warning for West Central Mobile County in southwestern Alabama, George County in southeastern Mississippi, until 4 p.m. Central Daylight Time. At 3:21 p.m. Central Daylight Time, a severe thunderstorm was located 6 miles west of Lucedale, moving southeast at 30 miles per hour. Hazard, 60 miles per hour wind gusts and penny-size hail. Source, radar indicated. Impact, expect damage to roofs, siding, and trees. Locations impacted include Lucedale, Sims, Tanner Williams, and Wilmer. For your protection, move to an interior room on the lowest floor of a building. Repeating, a severe thunderstorm warning has been issued until 4 p.m. Central Daylight Time for the following county, George, Mississippi.
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6: From the Mississippi Power Weather Center, tonight partly cloudy skies, not cooling off a whole lot in the overnight hours. Lows in the upper 70s. Mostly sunny and hot for Thursday with a 40% chance of afternoon showers and a high around 90. From the Mississippi Power Weather Center, I'm Patty Steele.
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10: Bye.

National Weather Service in New Orleans has issued a severe thunderstorm warning for Jackson County in southern Mississippi until 4:30 p.m. Central Daylight Time. At 3:27 p.m. Central Daylight Time, severe thunderstorms were located along a line extending from 13 miles north of Latimer to near Gulfport, moving east at 35 miles per hour. Hazard, 60 miles per hour wind gusts and half-dollar size hail. Source, radar indicated. Impact, hail damage to vehicles is expected. Expect wind damage to roofs, siding, and trees. Locations impacted include Biloxi, Pascagoula, Ocean Springs, Moss Point, St. Martin, Escatawpa, Gauche, Wade, Latimer, Big Point, Helena, Hurley, Gulf Hills, Van Cleve, Gulf Park Estates, and Hickory Hills. This includes the following interstates: Interstate 10 in Mississippi between mile markers 48 and 76. Interstate 110 in Mississippi near mile marker 2. For your protection, move to an interior room on the lowest floor of a building. Repeating, a severe thunderstorm warning has been issued until 4:30 p.m. Central Daylight Time for the following county: Jackson, Mississippi.

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The National Weather Service in Mobile has issued a severe thunderstorm warning for southwestern George County and southeastern Mississippi until 4:30 p.m. Central Daylight Time. At 3:42 p.m. Central Daylight Time, a severe thunderstorm was located 16 miles southwest of Luce Dale, moving southeast at 30 miles per hour. Hazard, 60 miles per hour wind gusts and penny-size hail. Source, radar indicated. Impact, expects damage to roofs, siding, and trees. This severe thunderstorm will remain over mainly rural areas of southwestern George County. For your protection, move to an interior room on the lowest floor of a building. Repeating, a severe thunderstorm warning has been issued until 4:30 p.m. Central Daylight Time for the following county, George, Mississippi.

0: Traffic One Traffic Center. I'm Kyle Curley. Looking fairly decent so far. Just some delays in Biloxi, Highway 90 eastbound at Camellia Street. And we do have some strong rain showers of the boom-boom nature coming through Harrison County. Be careful if you're out and about. Feeling that real first heat of the season? If your AC is struggling now, it won't survive July. Don't ignore the warning signs. Call Keith to schedule a free in-home estimate. Don't sweat the heat. Call Keith, 228-265-8609.
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National Weather Service in Mobile has issued a severe thunderstorm warning for southwestern Mobile County in southwestern Alabama, southwestern Baldwin County in southwestern Alabama, southeastern George County in southeastern Mississippi until 5 p.m. Central Daylight Time. At 4:10 p.m. Central Daylight Time, severe thunderstorms were located along a line extending from 3 miles southwest of Wilmer to 5 miles south of Tanner Williams, moving southeast at 35 miles per hour. Hazard, 60 miles per hour wind gusts. Source, radar indicated. Impact, expect damage to roofs, siding, and trees. Locations impacted include Midtown Mobile, Downtown Mobile, Richard, Daphne, Tillman's Corner, Fairhope, Theodore, Chickasaw, Spanish Fort, Grand Bay, Point Clear, Sims, Tanner Williams, I-65 and I-165, Mobile Regional Airport, Wilmer, and I-10 and I-65. For your protection, move to an interior room on the lowest floor of a building. Repeating, a severe thunderstorm warning has been issued until 5 p.m. Central Daylight Time for the following county, George, Mississippi.

0: Ohio. Currently, Gulfport cleared an accident. Three Rivers and Seaway in Biloxi. Look for delays. Highway 90 eastbound at Rotenburg. Also seeing delays due to an accident. I-110 and northbound. An accident just before Rodriguez. 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
1: With SuperTalk News, I'm Griffin Ray. State Treasurer David McCray used his Neshoba County Fair speech today to announce that he's seeking re-election in 2027.

0: McCray, a Republican, will be seeking his third term after first being elected in 2019. He touted more than $170 million in unclaimed property being returned to Mississippians since he took office. As of now, no other candidates have announced they're seeking the office of treasurer.
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0: New eligibility rules have been approved for college athletes ahead of the 2027 season.
3: The NCAA Division I Cabinet has unanimously approved a new eligibility model for its athletes, which is set to take effect this fall. Athletes will now have 5 seasons of eligibility over a 5-year period instead of 4 seasons. Their eligibility clock begins with their full-time enrollment or the academic year following their 19th birthday, whichever comes first. The move will also eliminate waivers for extended eligibility, but provides exceptions for pregnancy, religious missions, or active duty military service. Extensions due to injuries will no longer be considered. The NCAA has faced several lawsuits from athletes looking to extend their careers. Many involved in college sports believe that it's an attempt to collect on NIL money. Tony Genualdo, Fox News.
0: Thanks, Tony. 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
8: From the Mississippi Power Weather Center, if you're wanting to make some weekend plans, go ahead and do it. Friday, Saturday, and Sunday looking great. Clear skies and sunshine with highs in the upper 90s. Tonight, partly cloudy skies. We do have a slight chance for showers after midnight with a low of 76. From the Mississippi Power Weather Center, I'm Patty Steele.
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0: F1 Traffic Center, I'm Kyle Curley. Looks like they are clearing the accident. I-110 northbound just before Rodriguez. Also in D'Iberville, look for the traffic signals. They are out at Pops Ferry and D'Iberville Boulevard. Treat that as a stop sign all the way around. Feeling that first real heat of the season? 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Don't ignore the warning signs. 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

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Tommy from Bastard's Bridge, my boy YB, and my boy Ebeer. 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

0: Traffic.
1: And the Traffic One Traffic Center. I'm Kyle Curley. Heavy delays northbound 49 in Gulfport from Polk Street up to Creosote. Also look for delays Three Rivers and Seaway. Elsewhere, traffic is flowing pretty smooth. Buckle up, drive safe. 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
2: I'm JT Mitchell with Super Talk News, brought to you by Mama Justice. If you get injured in an accident, call Mama Justice for a free consultation at 662-883-6262. More damage numbers are coming in after severe storms and flooding hit portions of South Mississippi last week as part of the remnants of Tropical Storm Arthur. The Mississippi

0: Mississippi Emergency Management Agency says nearly 250 homes, a dozen businesses, and 58 roads sustained damage, with nine counties reporting at this time. Counties so far that have been tracked are Covington, Franklin, George, Hancock, Harrison, Pearl River, Rankin, Stone, and Wilkinson. We're still waiting for numbers from Forest, Green, Jackson, Lawrence, and Walthall counties. NEMA encourages anybody who had property damage from the storm system to first, file an insurance claim, and second, self-report damage at msema.org.
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0: Ole Miss head baseball coach Mike Bianco will be in the dugout for at least another 4 years, with a contract extension being reported by 24/7 Sports. Bianco has been in Oxford since 2001 and most recently led the Rebels to the College World Series this past season. His teams have made 19 regionals, 8 super regionals, and 2 trips to Omaha, one of which ended with a national championship in 2022. Soccer fans nationwide, and right here in Mississippi for that matter, will get another chance to watch Team USA on Thursday when they take on Turkey. It'll be the final match in Group D, which the Americans have already clinched, meaning they're a lock for next month's round of 32. Either way, they could make history, becoming the first USA team to start 3-0 in the World Cup. They're currently 2-0 for the first time since 1930. The U.S. and Turkey play Thursday at 9 p.m. Central on Fox. I'm JT Mitchell.

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13: From the Mississippi Power Weather Center, tonight partly cloudy skies. Slight chance for some showers after midnight. Our low in the upper 70s. Mostly sunny and hot for Thursday with a 40% chance of afternoon showers. Highs again tomorrow in the upper 90s. Friday, Saturday, and Sunday looking great with clear skies and sunshine. It will be hot throughout the weekend. From the Mississippi Power Weather Center, I'm Patty Steele.
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0: Traffic One Traffic Center. I'm Kyle Curley. Heavy delays northbound 49 in Gulfport from Polk Street up to Creosote. Also look for delays Three Rivers and Seaway. Elsewhere, traffic is flowing pretty smooth. Buckle up, drive safe. 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

0: 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Young Money. 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